0: AC/DC kicking off a Thursday night of Steve Gorman Rocks with Have a Drink on Me. April Rose, if I said Canadian singer-songwriter with a gravelly voice, does anyone come to mind?
1: Well, I mean, like, I can see what song's coming up next. We got Bryan Adams, but he's from Canada, really?
0: Yeah.
1: Okay, that works. Like, I just feel like there's something like a little... You know, I don't want to say boring about Canada, but like Bryan Adams is not boring.
0: Listen, it's okay if you want to call Canadians boring. They've heard much worse.
1: Oh, that's so mean. They're going to come after me now.
0: No, they won't, because they're so polite. They're so sweet natured.
1: That's true.
0: A big part of them being so boring is how friendly they are.
1: That's true.
0: They don't mind.
1: Sorry, Canada. Sorry about that.
0: They're cool with it. And then every now and again, they come up and they write a banger like this one, Summer of 69.
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Pink Floyd with Hey You on Steve Gorman Rocks. A lot of stories about what that song might mean. I've always felt like it's pretty simple when you take it in the context of the entire story of The Wall and of the character Pink. This is just a guy longing for human interaction.

0: kind of rock band. They were pretty serious gentlemen, especially Roger Waters, mining the depths of his childhood trauma, societal issues. You know, they weren't like laughing as the world went by from their surfboards, you know. So a song like this, a character like Pink in the movie and on the record, you can hear it. He's basically saying, can somebody feel me? Can I connect with anybody? And Roger Waters said years later, it was really originally started with the breakup of his first marriage. But then, you know, like most sets of lyrics, it starts to go outward. You start very internally, very personally, and then a universal truth starts to show itself. Hey, you. Really, just a plaintive cry for connection. So, yeah, not exactly a Poison song. Hey, no knock on Poison. We play all kinds here. And I think it's important to have both. The heaviness of a Pink Floyd song, the air, the fist pump of a Poison song. In between is everything else, and we're a better show for it.
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4: I'm meteorologist Alora Lockwood with your KX92 weatherology forecast. Lows dip down to about 63 tonight under partly cloudy skies, easterly winds 5 to 10 miles per hour. Partly cloudy skies again tomorrow, 82. Chance of thunderstorms tomorrow night, lows level off around 64. Slight chance of thunderstorms Saturday, high of 79. 77, mainly sunny Sunday. I'm meteorologist Alora Lockwood on KX92. Currently, it's 77 degrees.
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0: Tom Petty from Full Moon Fever, 1989's first solo album with Running Down a Dream on Steve Gorman Rocks. The band Rush rolling right along. Now they're talking about a bunch of dates next year at the Sphere in Las Vegas, to which I say, hell yeah. Here's Limelight.
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0: Limelight from Rush on Steve Gorman Rocks. The lyrics to that song, like most Rush lyrics, written by drummer Neil Peart, basically a song about discomfort, unease being in the limelight. Neil Peart did not buy a drum kit. He did not join Rush because he wanted fame. I'm sure he wanted some level of fortune, but fame, spotlight, not his place at all. A very quiet man who liked to keep to himself. And so he wrote a song about the difficulties of being in the limelight. And of course, it became a hit. And of course, that made him more famous. Kind of counterproductive in the grand scheme of things, I guess. Sting and the Police had no problem soaking up as much spotlight, as much limelight as they could get, at least initially. 5 years, five albums, they went from a club band to the biggest band in the world, and even it became a little bit too much for them. But you know what? Of course they're going to be huge when they're knocking out song after song, banger after banger, like this, Walking on the Moon.
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0: It's time for Questionable Wisdom from Professor Gorman. 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
1: Listening on 94.5 XKR in Toledo, we have Erica who needs some advice. Now, Erica's friend Haley is in love with Erica's brother. Okay, Erica only knows this because her brother told her that Haley had confessed her love to him. She was shocked and sad that Haley never told her about her feelings for her brother. Steve, what should Erica do?
2: Okay, let me get this straight. Erica and Haley are best friends. Haley is in love with Erica's brother.
1: Correct.
2: And Erica found out because the brother told her, and now she's a little concerned. I think, Erica, I think you just go to your best friend, if she is, in fact, your best friend, and say, hey, I'm sorry that I ever did something that led you to think you couldn't tell me this. And then you got to get out of the way of it. You can't give her the list of 90 reasons why she can't love your brother. The human heart is on its own. The heart wants what the heart wants. And I think you just got to be your friend. You go to her and say, baby bro told me what's up, and I'm sorry I couldn't be there to help you before, but I support you. I love you. It's no big deal to me. And then if it is a big deal to you, keep that to yourself. Don't get in the way of your friend's heart, especially when she's waited so long to tell you.
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0: Metallica, Sad But True on Steve Gorman Rocks. In August and then September of 1991, Metallica released the album called Metallica, or the one we all call the Black Album. And, you know, it got a lot of attention at the time, but looking back, it seems like it was part of a planned rock takeover for the planet, because so many significant albums were released in the same 6-8 week period. Now, at the time, of course, Pearl Jam and Nirvana, they were not known bands. People weren't thinking anything was going to happen with those records. But the Pearl Jam album 10, the Nirvana album Nevermind, were released in the same 6-week period, along with Red Hot Chili Peppers' Blood Sugar Sex Magik, Bad Motorfinger Soundgarden, Use Your Illusions 1 or 2, and the aforementioned Metallica Black Album. August and September of 1991, commercially speaking, the greatest 2 months in rock music history. As crazy as that sounds, it's absolutely true.
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2: 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This would be Slow Ride.
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1: Steve Gorman Sports. Two stories in the NBA from yesterday. I talked a little bit about the Lakers being sold. This is one of those stories that the more it unfolds, there's going to be a Netflix series about it, a documentary, a movie. It just feels like a whole lot of controversy, a lot of conspiracy theories being thrown around the fact that an NBA team just sold for $12.5 billion. Stay tuned. But on another note, a story that doesn't really have any loose ends, Russell Westbrook retired. 18 seasons in the league with seven different teams. He'll always be thought of first and foremost as a member of the Oklahoma City Thunder. He was drafted by the Seattle Supersonics, but never played a game there. The franchise moved to OKC in that summer of 2008. So he was truly the first Oklahoma City Thunder player. They already had Kevin Durant. He played a season in Seattle. But Russell, it was all OKC. And there's a special bond and a special feeling that he has for that city and that city has for him. Russ retires without a ring, but he retires as a statistical all-time workhorse. Very few players in league history have ever played with the intensity of Russell Westbrook. The lack of a championship should not get in the way of the fact that he was a unique player who, above all, for better or worse, never, ever, ever tapped the brakes. Every play was 100% full steam ahead. Nice job, Russ. I always appreciated that effort.
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15: I'm meteorologist Laura Lockwood with your KX 92 weatherology forecast. Lows dip down to about 63 tonight under partly cloudy skies. East winds 5 to 10 miles per hour. Highs level off around 82 tomorrow. Sunshine mixed with clouds at times. Overcast tomorrow night. Chance for storms 64. Slight chance for storms Saturday with highs in the upper 70s. Mainly sunny Sunday. I'm meteorologist Laura Lockwood on KX 92. Currently it's 73 degrees.
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0: Steve Miller Band with The Joker, the title track to their 1973 album On Steve Gorman Rocks. REO Speedwagon, 1978, released an album with one of the great titles of all time. You can tune a piano, but you can't tune a fish. From that album, here's Roll with the Changes.
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0: REO Speedwagon, Roll with the Changes on Steve Gorman Rocks. John Bon Jovi recorded the song Blaze of Glory as a solo project. He was taking a break from the band, and he not only stepped out of Bon Jovi for a little musical interlude, but he also made his first effort to act. He appeared in the movie Young Guns 2. He was a pit inmate who gets shot back into the pit. And by the way, acted a bunch more after that. He was in U571, Pay It Forward. He was on Sex and the City on TV. You know, it's a pretty good little side gig for John Bon Jovi. This song was part of the Young Guns 2 soundtrack. Elton John, Little Richard, and Jeff Beck all appear on the album Blaze of Glory. Randy Jackson, the American Idol judge, played bass on this track. Man, nothing like John Bon Jovi having the juice to call in ringer after ringer for just a quick side project.
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1: It is Wednesday, August the 13th. April, let's look back with a history lesson.
2: Oh, yeah, I'm ready.
1: On this day in 1994, members of two British bands, Oasis and The Verve, were arrested in Sweden after they smashed up a hotel bar that refused to serve them and then went down the street and broke into a church to steal communion wine.
2: What?
1: On this day in 1973, Lynyrd Skynyrd released their debut album, Gimme Three Steps, Simple Man, Tuesday's Gone, and Freebird, all on their first record. Finally, on this day in 1971, John Lennon left London at Heathrow Airport and he flew to New York City and in the final 9 years of his life, never set foot on British soil again.
2: Huh. I wonder if he knew that that was going to happen. He's like, I'm never going back.
1: I doubt it. I can't imagine he thought that would be the case. But hey, that was it. After 71, my man was just a straight up New Yorker.
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0: The Black Crowes, my former rock and roll band, with the song Hard to Handle. That was on our debut album, Shake Your Moneymaker, which came out 33 years ago. And that's an Otis Redding tune. And I tell you what, man, as much as we all loved Otis Redding, and we still do, I certainly do, I assume every other member of the band still does, we couldn't begin to imagine recording Hard to Handle initially, because the Otis version has so much swing. It's a different vibe. And we tried to do it, and it just sounded terrible. We were not musically savvy enough, not even close, to pull it off. And our producer, George Jaculius, said very simply, "No, guys, we got to do a rock version." And we said, "Okay, well, what are you feeling? What do you think?" And he said, "Walk This Way. Make it like Walk This Way." The groove for Walk This Way, not unlike the groove for Hard to Handle. That's all it took. He just name-checked one song, and all of our little switches clicked, and we went, "Oh, let's try it like that." That's what a producer can do. He can take a good idea and make it possible, and then once it's possible, he can make it great. That guy's name was George Jaculius, and boy, do we owe him forever.
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0: Smoke on the Water, Deep Purple on Steve Gorman Rocks. Great story about how that song got written, actually in Lake Geneva in Switzerland, where a flare went off at a Frank Zappa concert, and Deep Purple was there watching a venue burn down with the smoke billowing out over the water, which I feel like would be kind of terrifying to witness that moment. What do you think, Steve?
1: It could be scary for sure. I love that there's songs where it's like a true literary license is taken, where people are using figurative terms and incredible psychedelic imagery to explain what they feel, an expression of the human condition clouded in words of mystique. And then Deep Purple's like, hey, look, there's some smoke on that water. Let's write a song called Smoke on the Water. Yeah, this one's about some smoke. It was on the water, so we wrote it. Yeah. All right, cool. 1, 2, 3, 4. Hey, man, when you got a riff that badass, it doesn't matter what the words are.
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0: Boston, Peace of Mind on Steve Gorman Rocks from the self-titled debut album. Peace of Mind, spelled P-E-A-C-E, as in a man looking for peace, not a man looking for a small sliver of his mind, P-I-E-C-E. There's a little bit of a difference there. It's kind of important to spell these things out sometimes. Tom Scholz, the man who was Boston, the guy that wrote all the songs, the guy that produced all the songs, the guy that played everything but the drums and had his buddy sing. Tom Scholz was, okay, 90% of the band Boston, to be sure. Wrote this and all the other songs from that debut album while working a day job that paid him very good money. He was an engineer. He was a graduate of MIT. No dummy, Tom Scholz. Had a studio built in his home when studios were so expensive. Very successful, very smart, still chasing that dream to be a musician, however. And hence the idea that, man, I'd love to have a little peace of mind sometimes. Something any musician at any stage in their life can relate to.
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7: I'm meteorologist Laura Lockwood with your KX 92 weatherology forecast. Lows dip down to about 63 tonight under partly cloudy skies. East winds 5 to 10 miles per hour. Highs level off around 82 tomorrow. Sunshine mixed with clouds at times. Overcast tomorrow night. Chance for storms 64. Slight chance for storms Saturday with highs in the upper 70s. Mainly sunny Sunday. I'm meteorologist Laura Lockwood on KX 92. Currently 72.
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0: Stevie Nicks with Tom Petty and the Heartbreakers. Stop Dragging My Heart Around on Steve Gorman Rocks. That was the first single she ever released as a solo artist. Pretty good to start with a five-star tune, to be sure. The album Destroyer from Kiss opens with this epic Detroit rock city.
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0: Kiss with Detroit Rock City on Steve Gorman Rocks. The album Destroyer was the first album where I really started to realize, like, I think I'm kind of digging this band Kiss. My brother Dave picked it up, brought it home, and I listened to that song Detroit Rock City a lot and thought it was really cool. By the time Kiss Alive 2 came out after Rock and Roll Over, it was a done deal. So I loved the version of Detroit Rock City we just heard from Destroyer. But when it came out live from Kiss Alive 2, done. Game over. I'm in the Kiss Army. Make no mistake, that is what did it to me. I loved the first live record, but to me personally, always liked the second one a little better. Call me crazy. Billy Squire put out the album Don't Say No in 1981, and that launched him into a brilliant few years where it seemed that he could do no wrong. Here's Billy Squire with Lonely is the Night.
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0: Billy Squire on Steve Gorman Rock. Steve, did you ever see the video Rock Me Tonight? I was just reading it, kind of like threw up some controversy when it came out, and I just don't get it. Do you remember when that happened?
1: Oh, I remember it very, very well. And if by stirring up some controversy, you mean derailing Billy Squire's entire career, yeah, that's exactly what happened.
0: How is it possible?
1: You got to go back to the mid-80s, okay? Billy Squire's huge. He's coming off multi-platinum album after multi-platinum album.
0: Right.
1: And heavy metal music and hard rock music were becoming more and more mainstream with every passing month. So MTV is, by this time, 1984, they're playing videos where bands are starting to act tough.
0: Right.
1: You know, they're trying to look tough.
0: Totally.
1: In the midst of all this, Billy Squire releases a song that's not as hard rockin' as some of his previous stuff, but it's a perfectly fine rock song. There's this bizarre video where he's in a dimly lit room with one of those filters, like for a daytime soap for a love scene where it's a little frosty around the edges, and he's dancing by himself around this room. It would just did not fit the vibe of what was going on for cool rock dudes on MTV.
0: Right.
1: More than anything, that was the problem. I mean, there were a lot of people making videos in the 80s that saw their career tail off because they didn't look good on camera. MTV changed the way people looked at rock musicians.
0: Right.
1: It used to be, that's my favorite guitarist. Then it became, my favorite guitarist looks pretty cool. You know, this whole new element that had never been so important. And for a lot of careers, it built them up. And for Billy Squire, it did the opposite. Again, the lesson, as always, leave the satin sheets out of the video unless you're with someone else.
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0: Queen from 1977's News of the World with We Will Rock You, We Are the Champions. There are a handful of songs that I remember very clearly, very, very easily hearing for the first time. And We Will Rock You is one of them. I don't remember We Are the Champions the first time, but We Will Rock You, oh yeah. The foot stomps and the claps and the way it's recorded, the way it sounded blasting out of the car speakers, it did sound like a monster, like the giant robot slash monster thing on the cover of the album was walking towards me to take me away. It was instantly exhilarating and a little scary. If you can remember just that. I mean, and then Freddie's vocal and then the chorus simply saying, "We will rock you." I mean, that is pop genius right there from Queen. First time hearing it, stamped on my brain forever.
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0: Keep on Loving You, REO Speedwagon on Steve Gorman Rocks, a song that literally gets stuck in your head. Like, isn't it, didn't they call that like an earworm? This is like one of the top five earworms for me. It's just, it's going to be in my head for the rest of the night now.
1: That's exactly how Kevin Cronin wanted it. The weirdest thing about that song to me is that his wife confessed to having an affair, and his response was to say, well, I'm just going to keep on loving you. That's really where it came from.
0: What?
1: Yeah.
0: So he must have messed up or done something wrong and had something, some guilt feeling to say
1: he
0: that.
1: He messed up by staying with his cheating wife.
0: Yeah, I would say that.
1: That's where he went wrong. He said, hey, you may have cheated on me and I might now look like some sort of Shakespearean cuckold, but that's okay because I just want to be back in the saddle.
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0: It's time for Steve Gorman Sports.
2: Steve Gorman Sports. Two stories in the NBA from yesterday. I talked a little bit about the Lakers being sold. This is one of those stories that the more it unfolds, there's going to be a Netflix series about it, a documentary, a movie. It just feels like a whole lot of controversy, a lot of conspiracy theories being thrown around the fact that an NBA team just sold for $12.5 billion. Stay tuned. But on another note, a story that doesn't really have any loose ends, Russell Westbrook retired. 18 seasons in the league with seven different teams. He'll always be thought of first and foremost as a member of the Oklahoma City Thunder. He was drafted by the Seattle Supersonics, but never played a game there. The franchise moved to OKC in that summer of 2008. So he was truly the first Oklahoma City Thunder player. They already had Kevin Durant. He played a season in Seattle. But Russell, it was all OKC. And there's a special bond and a special feeling that he has for that city and that city has for him. Russ retires without a ring, but he retires as a statistical all-time workhorse. Very few players in league history have ever played with the intensity of Russell Westbrook. The lack of a championship should not get in the way of the fact that he was a unique player who, above all, for better or worse, never, ever, ever tapped the brakes. Every play was

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2: I'm meteorologist Laura Lockwood with your KX 92 weatherology forecast. Partly cloudy tonight, lows around 63. Easterly winds 8 to 15 miles per hour. A blend of clouds and sun again tomorrow, highs around 82. Cloudy tomorrow night. Slight chance for showers, lows level off around 64. Chance of rain showers Saturday, with highs in the upper 70s, mainly clear skies Sunday. I'm meteorologist Laura Lockwood on KX 92. Right now, it's 68 degrees.
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0: Whitesnake, David Coverdale and the Boys with Still of the Night from 1989. The band Soundgarden is finishing up an album they are soon to release, the final album with Chris Cornell. Only 8 songs, songs they were working on at the time of his death. It's going to be an incredibly powerful record to hear, and I, for one, can't wait. But until we have new Soundgarden, here's some old Soundgarden, Black Hole Sun.
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1: 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On this day in 1965, Jefferson Airplane took the stage for the very first time. They debuted at the Matrix Club in their hometown of San Francisco, and they're known as some of the pioneers of psychedelic rock. Not to be confused with Jefferson Starship, Jefferson Airplane went on to headline the Monterey Pop Fest, play at Woodstock, and be the first band from San Francisco to sign a major recording contract. 8 amazing albums later, they even got the Grammy Lifetime Achievement Award in 2016. Psychedelic rock stars kicking it off on this day in San Fran with Classic Rock Rewind. I'm April Rose, and this is Steve Gorman Rocks.
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0: Jefferson Airplane, Somebody to Love on Steve Gorman Rocks. Not the first time that song was recorded. Actually, in 1965, the song was written by Grace Slick's brother-in-law, Darby Slick. They were in a band together called The Great Society, and they released that song as a single in late 1965. It went nowhere, the song did. And then Darby Slick found himself exploring Indian music. The group broke up, and Grace joined the already established Jefferson Airplane. When she got to the new group, she had a couple songs with her. The band adopted Somebody to Love, and also another song that she wrote when she was in the first band, The Great Society. That other song was White Rabbit. Nothing like adding a great singer, a captivating front person, presence like Grace Slick, who also, oh, by the way, here's two massive songs for us to record and to put out. Jefferson Airplane performed that song at Woodstock in 1969. They got the headlining slot on day two, but they didn't take the stage until 8 a.m. on day three. That's just what a cacophony Woodstock was. They went on after The Who. Not too many bands really want to go on after The Who, but Jefferson Airplane, they pulled it off. They were badass. They knew what they were doing.
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27: 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Now, let's get back to the music. This is Steve Gorman Rocks.

0: Foreigner with Urgent on Steve Gorman Rocks. Fans are really excited to see their favorite artists, the people they love. There can be a sense of urgency in those interactions. But boy, I saw a couple things today, celebrities and fan encounters, that were a whole nother level. Somebody once left a baby, a real live baby, on Dolly Parton's doorstep. And they left a note saying, "Dolly, please take care of my baby." And the note even said her name was Jolene. Dolly turned the child over to Child Services, of course. She did not take care of Jolene. Well, she did take care of Jolene, but not for the rest of her life. That is really something pretty special. And by special, I mean kind of crazy. Aubrey Plaza, comedic actress, says fans come up to her regularly and ask her to slap them. She says, "I have no idea why. Maybe she's just got the look of someone you want to smack you around. I don't know. That's really strange." The Jonas Brothers once received a baby shark preserved in a kind of weird tube from a fan. Yeah, it takes all kinds, I guess.
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0: Rush kicking off the final hour of the night with Tom Sawyer on Steve Gorman Rocks. We got Brian Adams, Twisted Sister, Van Halen, Tom Petty, Quiet Riot. We've got the Police. We've even got Bon Jovi right now with the first single he ever released, Runaway.
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1: I'm just curious, what I gotta do to get on air and let my wife and kids hear me? Or just let me hear myself? Hell, let me know.
0: Well, you've done it. 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And Steve Gorman Rocks will put you on the air.
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0: It's time for Questionable Wisdom from Professor Gorman. 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
1: Listening on 94.5 XKR in Toledo, we have Erica who needs some advice. Now, Erica's friend Haley is in love with Erica's brother. Okay, Erica only knows this because her brother told her that Haley had confessed her love to him. She was shocked and sad that Haley never told her about her feelings for her brother. Steve, what should Erica do?
2: Okay, let me get this straight. Erica and Haley are best friends. Haley is in love with Erica's brother.
1: Correct.
2: And Erica found out because the brother told her, and now she's a little concerned. Mm-hmm. I think you just go to your best friend, if she is in fact your best friend, and say, hey, I'm sorry that I ever did something that led you to think you couldn't tell me this. And then you got to get out of the way of it. You can't give her the list of 90 reasons why she can't love your brother. The human heart is on its own. The heart wants what the heart wants. And I think you just got to be her friend. You go to her and say, baby bro told me what's up, and I'm sorry I couldn't be there to help you before, but I support you. I love you. It's no big deal to me. And then if it is a big deal to you, keep that to yourself. Don't get in the way of your friend's heart, especially when she's waited so long to tell you.
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7: I'm meteorologist Laura Lockwood with your KX 92 weatherology forecast. Partly cloudy tonight, lows around 63. Easterly winds 8 to 15 miles per hour. A blend of clouds and sun again tomorrow, highs around 82. Cloudy tomorrow night, slight chance for showers, lows level off around 64. Chance of rain showers Saturday with highs in the upper 70s, mainly clear skies Sunday. I'm meteorologist Laura Lockwood on KX 92. Right now, 66.
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0: Twisted Sister, I Wanna Rock from the Stay Hungry album on Steve Gorman Rocks. When Van Halen released their sixth album, 1984, the world was theirs for the taking. Five records of building a big wood pyre, and the sixth album was the match that lit the whole thing off. Here from 1984, Hot for Teacher.
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0: Hot for Teacher, Van Halen on Steve Gorman Rocks. I can never hear enough Van Halen music, and I will still, when listening to Van Halen, think to myself, man, how did they let it fall apart? How did you let Dave leave? I'm a fan of the Sammy Hagar era, but Van Halen with Dave, the original lineup, was just so special, just so great. But, you know, I also get it, because you've got a bunch of young men all filled with ambition and ego and testosterone, and then the world says, oh, you guys are perfect. You're all geniuses. Here's millions of dollars and fame and fortune. It's really hard for anybody to keep their head on straight. One reason I look at Tom Petty with such awe, he never went crazy. Great success, stayed grounded, always made sure the Heartbreakers felt like a real band, not just his backup band. The great Tom Petty was writing song after song, banger after banger, and while he had his demons like so many people, ego and greed were not among them. Here's American Girl.
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0: Fact brought to you by Steve Gorman Rocks. Dolly Parton once entered a Dolly Parton look-alike contest and got last place. Yes, that's true. And this is Steve Gorman Rocks.

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1: It is Wednesday, August the 13th. April, let's look back with a history lesson.
2: Oh, yeah, I'm ready.
1: On this day in 1994, members of two British bands, Oasis and The Verve, were arrested in Sweden after they smashed up a hotel bar that refused to serve them and then went down the street and broke into a church to steal communion wine.
2: What?
1: On this day in 1973, Lynyrd Skynyrd released their debut album, Give Me Three Steps, Simple Man, Tuesday's Gone, and Freebird, all on their first record. Finally, on this day in 1971, John Lennon left London at Heathrow Airport and he flew to New York City, and in the final 9 years of his life, never set foot on British soil again.
2: Huh. I wonder if he knew that was going to happen. He's like, I'm never going back.
1: I doubt it. I can't imagine he thought that would be the case. But hey, that was it. After 71, my man was just a straight up New Yorker.
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0: The Police with one of two songs called Synchronicity. That one, Synchronicity 2 on Steve Gorman Rocks. That's going to do it for us for a Thursday night. The best news I can think of is that tomorrow is Friday. The weekend is upon us.
1: Friday!
0: There it is. I love it.
1: I'm trying to like hit the different notes. Yeah. It might have been a little sharp, Steve. I'm going to work on it, though, and I'm really going to nail it next time.
0: Not sharp at all. Perfect. He's singing like a bird over there. We're going to have 5 hours of great tunes to get your weekend off and running on the right foot. Hope you can join us. Cheers.
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2: I'm meteorologist Laura Lockwood with your KX 92 weatherology forecast. 63 overnight under partly cloudy skies, east winds 8 to 15 miles per hour. Partly cloudy again Friday, high of 82. Slight chance for showers Friday night, lows dip down to about 64. Overcast skies. Daytime highs approaching 79 Saturday with a chance for showers. 77, mainly sunny skies Sunday. I'm meteorologist Laura Lockwood on KX 92. Right now, it's 64 degrees.
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0: with your KX92 weatherology forecast. 63 overnight under partly cloudy skies, east winds 8 to 15 miles per hour. Partly cloudy again Friday, high of 82. Slight chance for showers Friday night, lows dip down to about 64. Overcast skies. Daytime highs approaching 79 Saturday, with a chance for showers. 77, mainly sunny skies Sunday. I'm meteorologist Ulora Lockwood on KX92. Right now, it's 64 degrees.
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4: I'm meteorologist Laura Lockwood with your KX 92 weatherology forecast. 63 overnight under partly cloudy skies. East winds 8 to 15 miles per hour. Partly cloudy again Friday, high of 82. Slight chance for showers. Friday night, lows dip down to about 64. Overcast skies. Daytime highs approaching 79 Saturday, with a chance for showers. 77, mainly sunny skies Sunday. I'm meteorologist Laura Lockwood on KX92. Currently 65.
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3: I'm meteorologist Laura Lockwood with your KX92 weatherology forecast. Mainly clear skies, overnight lows around 63. East winds 8 to 15 miles per hour. Sunshine mixed with clouds at times. Friday, high temperatures reach up to 82. Overcast, Friday night, slight chance of rain showers, lows dip down to about 64. High of 79 Saturday, with a slight chance for showers, 79 Sunday. I'm meteorologist Ulora Lockwood on KX92, currently 64.
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Hey, I'm Steve Gorman. This is the show that brings you lots of great, insightful stories behind the scenes of all the great tunes and the bands that gave them to us. And yeah, we do have a whole lot of fun. 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
1: I'm meteorologist Laura Lockwood with your KX92 weatherology forecast. 62 overnight under partly cloudy skies, east winds 8 to 15 miles per hour. Sunshine mixed with clouds at times, Friday 82. Cloudy Friday night, slight chance for showers 64. Daytime highs approaching 80 Saturday, with a slight chance of rain showers. 77, mainly sunny skies, Sunday. I'm meteorologist Ulora Lockwood on KX92. Right now, 63.
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KX92 from the Mission Mechanical Plumbing, Heating, and Air Conditioning Studios. How about that? We are on our way towards the weekend. Welcome to a Friday. I'm Michael Wright. Cloud cover today. High temp right around 82. 63 in the Lakes area now. East wind 8 miles an hour. Humidity stands at 84%. Radar screen shows absolutely nothing to worry about. That's good news there, right? Although we do need the rain. Your complete KX92 weatherology forecast in moments. John Lennon this hour, Uriah Heep, and a whole lot more.

0: KX92, that sticks off the album Return to Paradise, the album that marked the return of Tommy Shaw back into the band. Tommy doing the lead vocals on that track. On My Way, as we are on our way to a fun-filled weekend all across the KX92 listening area. Hopefully you got a lot of fun things planned. Then, of course, next week, it's Douglas County Fair. 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
3: I'm meteorologist Laura Lockwood with your KX92 weatherology forecast brought to you by Egg Country. Partly cloudy skies today with highs around 82. Easterly winds 8 to 15 miles per hour. Chance of rain showers tonight, lows dip down to about 64. Overcast skies. Overcast tomorrow, slight chance for storms, highs level off around 80. I'm meteorologist Laura Lockwood on KX92. Currently 63.
0: East wind 8 miles an hour. Humidity stands at 84%. Of course, we do need some rain around here. Across the nation's midsection, all the way from western Nebraska all the way through Ohio, there's a ton of scattered shower and thunderstorm activity moving straight east, so we don't have to worry about that. Here's Uriah Heep, KX92.

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0: KX92, it's Billy Idol. To help get you moving in the right direction on a Friday morning, I'm Michael Wright. The Minnesota Twins, streaming on national TV last night, the Field of Dreams game down in Dyersville, Iowa. We'll find out how that game turned out. The Twins with a rare Friday off. Philadelphia and the Twins meeting once again tomorrow night at Target Field. Also, the latest with the Minnesota Lynx, I think they're off until tomorrow. And NFL preseason, several games last night, a few more games tonight. The Minnesota Vikings with their first preseason game of the year on the road against the New York Giants tomorrow. Those stories, whatever else we can find for you, we'll pass it along on the sports update right around 6:15. Your KX92 weatherology forecast and the Doobie Brothers next.
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5: I'm meteorologist Laura Lockwood with your KX92 weatherology forecast brought to you by Egg Country. Partly cloudy skies today with highs around 82. Easterly winds 8 to 15 miles per hour. Chance of rain showers tonight, lows dip down to about 64. Overcast skies. Overcast tomorrow, slight chance for storms, highs level off around 80. I'm meteorologist Laura Lockwood on KX92. Currently 63.
0: 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East wind 8 miles an hour, relative humidity 83%.
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0: KX 92 and the Doobie Brothers as we get set to take it into the weekend. Doobies are going to be opening up for Santana August 27th at Mystic Lake Amphitheater in Shakopee. Mark Anthony making his way in the newsroom. He's next with our first local and regional update of the morning.
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0: KX92, John Lennon from the Double Fantasy album. Recording sessions for that album got underway 46 years ago this week. Just like Starting Over, it's a KX92 80s classic track. 5:57, 3 minutes away from 6 into the newsroom on this Friday morning. We've got Mark Anthony and our first local and regional update. Mark, good morning to you.
1: Yes, thank you, Michael. A happy Friday, everyone. First of all, in news, a woman from Alexandria has been injured following a single vehicle crash along I-94 in Stearns County. The State Patrol says that crash took place on Thursday morning near St. Joseph. A Toyota was traveling westbound along I-94 when it left the road and rolled. Officials say Mary Catherine Stanglin, 64, of Alexandria, was injured and taken to the hospital. That crash does remain under investigation. And the Alexandria City Council met on Thursday. Tom Chorley files this first report.
2: The Alexandria City Council and EDA approved TIF District Number 69 with Unique Opportunities, LLC, for a five-phase, 375-unit multifamily housing development on or about 32 acres off South McKay Avenue. Phase 1 was required to have a minimum assessed value of $13.21 million, but the completed phase was assessed at $10.81 million because the actual value is lower than originally projected. The contract for private redevelopment must be amended to reflect the lower valuation and establish the required minimum assessment agreement. The amendment also adds Schedule H, which lenders must sign if the developer assigns future TIF notes. It clarifies that TIF payments depend on the assessed value of each completed phase and cannot be determined until each phase is built and assessed. The EDA will consider and act on a resolution authorizing the First Amendment to the redevelopment contract. For the city, there is no financial impact with the action. This is Tom Chorley.
1: All right, thank you for that, Tom. And the Wings Over Alexandria Air Show will take place tomorrow at the Alexandria Regional Airport here in Alexandria. Airport manager Craig Anderson says it's going to be a great show.
3: We were really debating last year, do we do one in 2026 or do we wait 3 years because our runway is scheduled to be torn up next year. So we figured, let's build off of some of the success we had last year and do another show. Then we'll get on like an every other year type time frame. So we're bringing it back for 2026. This coming Saturday, we got about double the axes last year. The Fagans are bringing up four of their World War II airplanes. Two of them showed up yesterday, actually. I think the others are scheduled to come in Friday.
1: By the way, gates will open at 11:30 a.m. with a main air show performances getting underway at 1 p.m. Tickets are $20 in advance and are available online, $25 at the gate tomorrow. Now, for the latest on those tickets and for any updates with the weather, go to the website wingsoveralexandria.org. Our weather for today, well, partly to mostly cloudy. Look for warm temps today, 82 the high. Cloudy tonight, some scattered rain and thunderstorms late tonight. Low 64 tomorrow, cloudy again. More scattered rain and storms and a high around 80. Clearing out on Sunday, mostly sunny, high 77. Michael, what's that, Tim?
0: 61 in the Lakes area, northeast wind 7 miles an hour, humidity stands at 84%. It's 6:01, and overall, with the exception of, maybe a pretty good chance of some rain coming up tomorrow, should be nice weather to head out to Canute Nelson Ballpark. Big baseball tournament in town, the Minnesota Senior Men's Amateur Baseball Association. Big tournament going on. It all begins tonight at Canute Nelson Ballpark with the Hall of Fame game. That's the guys that are 35 years and up. Former news director Joe Korkowski playing for the Alexandria team. Tonight's game, 7 o'clock against Urbank. So that ought to be a great game to check out. Hall of Fame game. They're going to enshrine a few baseball players into the local baseball Hall of Fame. So that'll be a ton of fun. But busy weekend for the old announcer over the weekend. The last hurrah for baseball season 2026.
1: Nice.
0: Whew, it's been a long one, that's for sure. Let's bring on this fun-filled Friday morning.
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We roll out all the great tunes and even toss in a few tracks that maybe you haven't heard in a while. 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And yes, we love sports, too. 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

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It's Boston. Good morning, everybody. I'm Michael Wright. Welcome to a Friday. Still to come this hour, much more of West Central Minnesota's favorite classic rock. We'll hear from Journey, also Jeff Beck on the way, and a whole lot more. Right now, bringing on previously unreleased music from Lou Gramm, frontman of Foreigner, of course, the original frontman of the band, playing some solo shows on tour this year. Also playing a few shows with his former bandmates. This is Young Love.

0: KX92, Lou Gramm, the voice of Foreigner, the original voice indeed. Young Love, previously unreleased music from his new solo album called Released, which is made up of all previously unreleased material that Lou recorded back in the late 1980s. And it's kind of tough to keep track of Lou's schedule. He's playing a lot of solo shows, and he's also popping up at the occasional Foreigner performance. Foreigner is going to be playing Mystic Lake Casino Amphitheater as the opening act for Lynyrd Skynyrd coming up in just a couple of weeks. 6:18, 18 minutes past 6. Time for the sports update. The Minnesota Twins, they were in Dyersville, Iowa last night for Major League Baseball's Field of Dreams game at the legendary movie site. In an interleague game against Philadelphia, the Twins got thumped by a score of 7-1. Starting pitcher Taj Bradley was a bit off. He went 5 innings. He allowed 5 earned runs on 7 hits. 2 of them were home runs. He also walked 4. He took the loss to drop to 9-5. His ERA rises up to 3.98. The Twins had 8 hits on the night, 3 batters in the lineup picking up 2 hits apiece. Former Wilmer Stingers player Brooks Lee was not one of them. He went 0-4, and he drops to 2.45. The 3-game interleague series will take a break today for the travel. The series will resume tomorrow night at Target Field. Getting the start tomorrow night for the Twins, Connor Prelip, he's 3-5 with an ERA of 4.79. Last night's loss drops the Twins to 3rd in the American League Central. They've got a half-game lead over 4th-place Cleveland. They're a game behind Detroit for 2nd, 3.5 behind the White Sox for 1st. Elsewhere in the American League, the winners were Detroit, Seattle, Boston, and Anaheim. The National League winners were Washington, Pittsburgh, Milwaukee, and Cincinnati. Minnesota Lynx with a WNBA best record of 28-7. They were off last night. They're in Vegas tomorrow night to face the Aces, the 3rd-best team in the league. They're 23-11. The NFL preseason got underway full force last night with 6 games on tap, 3 games coming up tonight, and then 7 on Saturday, including the Minnesota Vikings. They'll kick off at noon with a road game against the Giants. The first regular season game for the Vikings is a big one, of course, Sunday, September 13th. It's a 3:30 kickoff at U.S. Bank Stadium against Green Bay. College football just around the corner, too. The North Dakota State University Bison, they'll start their season with a home game on Saturday, August 29th at the Fargo Dome. That's a 4:30 kickoff against Jacksonville State. Meanwhile, the University of Minnesota Gopher football team, they'll play their first game of the year Saturday, September 3rd. That's a home game against Eastern Illinois. Coming up next, your KX92 weatherology forecast. We're also going to hear from Jeff Beck.
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8: I'm meteorologist Kara Foster with your KX92 weatherology forecast. Sunshine today with our high nearing 82. Some scattered showers and thunderstorms overnight tonight. Mostly cloudy with a low around 64. Some rain showers possible early Saturday. Cloudy with a high nearing 80. Then partly cloudy and 60 throughout Saturday night. Sunny with a high nearing 77 throughout Sunday. And staying clear throughout Sunday night with a low around 55. Sunny and 79 into Monday. Then a slight chance for some rain showers throughout Monday night. I'm meteorologist Kara Foster on KX92. Currently, it's 61 degrees.
2: Northeast winds 7 miles an hour.
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0: KX 92 and the Jeff Beck Group from their self-titled album came out back in 1972. Mark, Jeff formed the Jeff Beck Group back in 1968. You know who the original front man of the band was? And that was not him singing on that song that we just heard.
1: I do not.
0: It was an unknown guy at the time by the name of Rod Stewart back in 1968. Rod's in not in bad shape, but he had to cancel his remaining concert tour dates, had a stent put in, and sadly that included his show at the Minnesota State Fairgrounds, which was supposed to take place on September 1st. So speedy recovery to Rod. Hopefully he can get back to the great state of Minnesota sometime soon. 6:31, Mark, what's making news this time around?
1: Yeah, thank you, Michael. First of all, a woman from Alexandria has been injured following a single vehicle crash in Stearns County. State Patrol says that crash took place yesterday morning near St. Joseph. A Toyota Corolla was reportedly traveling westbound on I-94 when it left the roadway and rolled. Officials say Mary Catherine Stanglin, 64, of Alexandria, was injured and taken to the hospital. The incident does remain under investigation. And Alexandria Technical and Community College welcomed more than 90 middle and high school students to campus this summer for a series of hands-on summer camps designed to give students an early look at career fields, college programs, and the skills needed for each. 7 camps were offered throughout the summer, including Medtronics, AI and data science, also welding, cybersecurity design, and AI and engineering. It was open to students in grades 6 through 12. The camps gave participants opportunities to step into the ATCC's labs and shops, work with equipment and technology, and learn directly from faculty and staff. And the Wings Over Alexandria Air Show is coming up tomorrow at the Alexandria Regional Airport in Alexandria. Airport manager Craig Anderson says they talked about putting the show off for a year, but with some maintenance and construction going on, they decided to do it back-to-back years.
2: We were really debating last year, do we do one in 2026 or do we wait 3 years because our runway is scheduled to be torn up next year. So we figured, let's build off of some of the success we had last year and do another show. Then we'll...
1: By the way, tickets are $20 in advance and are available online. $25 at the gate. Case of rain tomorrow. A rain date will take place Sunday. For the latest updates and for tickets, go to the website wingsoveralexandria.org. Turning to our weather for today, we'll see a little bit of a mixed bag. We'll see partly to mostly cloudy to cloudy at times, a warm day, 82 the high tonight, cloudy though, chance of scattered rain and storms late, low 64, cloudy tomorrow, chances for more rain and storms, high around 80, we'll clear out on Sunday, high 77. Michael, what's that, Tim?
0: We're sitting at 61, wind out of the east at 8 miles an hour, 82% humidity at 634. 26 minutes away from 7 o'clock, also in the news, a story out of Limestone County, Alabama, where police recently arrested a woman. She was using a drone to smuggle contraband into a jail.
1: Wow.
0: She was paid $1,000 to fly the illegal substances into the prison yard. She was arrested and then taken to the same jail she was flying the contraband into. You talk about irony there. Right?
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0: KX92 and a signature piece from Journey. As we bring on your Friday morning, hopefully you got a lot of fun things planned for the weekend. 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This is going to be a fun event. It's always a big one, too. The annual Youth Outdoor Activity Day, Sunday, August 30th. You don't want to miss out on this one. From 10 a.m. to 3 p.m. at the Alexandria Shooting Park, a free event in which kids can learn about outdoor recreation, trap shooting, hunting, archery, and a whole lot more. Over 40 hands-on demonstrations will take place. In addition, they'll be serving up a free lunch for all the participants. T-shirts will be handed out. Lots of other prizes, too. Pre-register at youthoutdooractivityday.org. 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
6: 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But one day, the excitement you felt together gives way to the dullness of routine. Husbands and wives get bored with each other. Relationships get stuck in a rut. And we don't always know how to break ourselves free. We need a strategy that we can return to again and again to navigate the different stages of our marriage. Here's a helpful tip to inject some new life into your marriage. Try something new. Studies show that experiencing something new together is like opening a window to your relationship and letting fresh air come in. One study broke couples into groups and tested the effect of different experiences on their marriage. One group shared a typical date night together, like a nice dinner and a movie, but another group spent 90 minutes a week trying new things. Some went hiking for the first time or took dance lessons. One couple Velcroed themselves together and went through an elaborate obstacle course. The couples who tried new things reported higher levels of connection, intimacy, and feelings of romance than those who enjoyed a routine date night. They talked more, they touched more, they looked each other in the eye more and connected at a deeper level. Give it a try. If you're stuck in a rut, carve out a new groove, one that breathes life into your marriage. For Focus on the Family, I'm Jim Daly.
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9: I'm meteorologist Kara Foster with your KX92 weatherology forecast. Sunshine today with our high nearing 82. Some scattered showers and thunderstorms overnight tonight, mostly cloudy with a low around 64. Some rain showers possible early Saturday, cloudy with a high nearing 80, then partly cloudy and 60 throughout Saturday night. Sunny with a high nearing 77 throughout Sunday, and staying clear throughout Sunday night with a low around 55. Sunny and 79 into Monday, then a slight chance for some rain showers throughout Monday night. I'm meteorologist Carol Foster on KX92. Currently it's 61 degrees.
0: East wind 8 miles an hour, 77% humidity.
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0: 1992, Crosby, Stills, Nash & Young. On the very day they released that single, they announced their breakup. For the first time, of course, they had a couple of reunions ever since. And Neil with a brand new solo album out called Second Song. It's coming out in a couple of weeks here. 6:48, 12 minutes away from 7 o'clock. Coming up next, West Central Minnesota's favorite classic rock rolls on. We'll hear from Brian Adams.
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0: Fox 92 and the big hit single from his career, Bryan Adams, off the 1984 release, Reckless. 6:56. 4 minutes away from 7 o'clock, let's check in with Mark Anthony in the newsroom once again. Mark, what is the latest?
1: Yes, thank you, Michael. First of all, in news, a woman from Alexandria has been injured following a single vehicle crash in Stearns County. The State Patrol says that crash took place yesterday morning near St. Joseph. Toyota was reportedly traveling westbound on I-94 when it left a roadway and rolled. Officials say Mary Catherine Stanglin, 64, of Alexandria, was injured and taken to the hospital in St. Cloud. That crash does remain under investigation. And a relative is identifying four family members in a Burnsville Hopkins murder-suicide. Police say Nathan Brown killed his wife, Kristen, and their 7-year-old daughter at a Hopkins home daycare on Wednesday. Authorities say Brown earlier had killed his 78-year-old mother, Alice, at her home in Burnsville before taking his own life. A parent reportedly witnessed the Hopkins attack and helped four children escape. And multiple Minnesota communities are dropping Flock license plate cameras. In central Minnesota, the Sherburne County Sheriff's Office will stop using the cameras amid concerns about public trust and data use, while Winona County is not replacing several cameras that were stolen. In Stearns County, an 18-year-old is facing a felony charge for allegedly cutting down a license plate camera. Turning to our weather for today, mostly cloudy to cloudy, continued warm, high 82. Tonight, cloudy, chance of scattered rain and storms late tonight, low 64. Cloudy again tomorrow, more rain chances and thunderstorms, best chance before 1 p.m., then slowly clearing out, a high of 80. Looks like the better day of the weekend will be Sunday, mostly sunny, high 77. A much more active weather pattern will set up Monday night and linger into Wednesday. That could bring some more scattered rain chances around the area. Michael, what's that, Tim?
2: 62 in the Lakes area, wind out of the east at 9 miles an hour. Humidity stands at 80%. It's 6:59. A minute before 7, also in the news, well, is there anything this guy just won't eat competitively? Joey Chestnut is back in the news. He was recently, get ready for it, defeated in a tater tot eating contest. He was edged out by two fans who tag-team a tray of tots. So they kind of cheated. Two to beat Joey Chestnut. That happened in Milwaukee a couple of days ago. Also in the news, and by the way, is there any such thing as a regular meal for Joey Chestnut?
1: I wonder.
2: Also in the news here, Reese's is bringing back their Halloween pumpkin bowl. Didn't know there was such a thing in the first place. It contains 110 snack-sized candy bars. 37% of people say that Reese's is by far their favorite candy brand. So the Halloween pumpkin bowl containing 110 snack-sized candies, I would wipe that thing out in world record time. 7 o'clock.
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0: KX92, rocking your Friday morning with Sammy from his 1984 release. 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
0: Joining us is KX92 Weatherology Staff Meteorologist Michael Caro. Looks like pretty seasonal temperatures throughout the weekend here.
3: Indeed, a little bit below average even by the time we get to your Sunday. We'll ease to some middle to upper 70s for high temperatures there, but very comfortable humidity values, especially for the latter half of your weekend. Humidity of this morning in the comfortable range. Those dew points will start to tick up a little bit, though, by this afternoon. Still a dry forecast here for today under partly to mostly sunny skies to start the day, and then some increase in clouds this afternoon. Highs look to reach the lower 80s. For tonight, mostly cloudy, a chance for some overnight showers and thundershowers developing, lows dropping back into the mid-60s. And for Saturday, keep that rain gear handy. Not going to be raining the entire day, but still dodging some at least scattered showers and thundershowers there for tomorrow. Nothing looking overly heavy at this point. I think most of our listening area ending up in that tenth of an inch range or less as far as those expected rainfall totals. For tomorrow, those highs right around 80 degrees. Sunday, the pick of the weekend for any outdoor events or plans. We're back to full-on sunshine, comfortable highs in the middle to upper 70s. Monday is still looking at full-on sunshine there, a high near 79 degrees. And then another frontal boundary will swing in from the west late Monday night into next Tuesday, bringing a chance for some scattered showers and thundershowers once again. Tuesday, a high temperature of 78 degrees. From the Weatherology Weather Center, I'm meteorologist Michael Caro.
0: We appreciate all the details. Have a great weekend. We'll talk again soon. It's 7:07. We have the birthday club coming up in about 25 minutes or so from now. It's Friday, so we're taking birthday greetings for today, tomorrow, and Sunday, all the way through the weekend. Phone them in or text them in. You can do so by using the same phone number, 320-763-9274. Call or text your birthday greetings for the birthday club. You can also email them in. The email address is kx92@layton.media, or stop by the bakery deli the next time you're out at Eldon's Fresh Foods. The registration box for the KX92 birthday club, it sits right on top of the deli case in the bakery deli at Eldon's. Drop a slip in there. One slip per individual birthday is all we accept. We'll pass along all the birthdays and give away another $5 gift card from Eldon's Fresh Foods, saving you $5 off your next grocery bill. Nothing wrong with that. When quality counts, you can count on Eldon's. 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So get those birthday greetings into us as soon as you can. Coming up next, we'll hear from CCR.
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0: 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Tom Petty and the Heartbreakers coming up, Night Rangers on the way to name a couple.
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0: Wax 92, Don Henley from the album Building the Perfect Beast. Came out in 84. It's a KX 92 80s classic track, Sunset Grill. Piano work on that track from Tom Petty and the Heartbreakers keyboard player Ben Montench. It's 7:19, 19 minutes past 7. Well, weather permitting, should be a pretty nice day to go out and hit the Alexandria Farmers Market over at Big Holy Park. Got to hit all those sweet corn stands that are popping up all over the KX 92 listening area as well. Just love this time of the year. On the way next, your KX 92 weatherology forecast. We're also going to hear from Night Ranger.
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12: I'm meteorologist Michael Caro with a look at your KX92 weatherology forecast. High temperatures working up into the lower 80s for today under partly sunny skies. Then for tonight, a chance for some late night showers and storms developing with lows in the mid 60s. Saturday, more scattered showers and thunder showers there with highs right around 80. And that's your latest forecast. I'm meteorologist Michael Caro on KX92. Currently it's 63.
10: 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It's the Real Estate by Joe, classic rock and roll morning show. Night Ranger of the Seven Wishes album on KX92.

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0: the late Freddie Mercury and Queen. Back to 1984 from the... Yeah, that's right. Back to 1984 from the album The Works, Waiting for the Hammer to Fall, which is never a good thing. 7:32, time for the Birthday Club. Famous people with birthdays today. Former Second Lady Lynn Cheney, she's 85. Comedian, comedic actor, one of the all-time greats, Steve Martin, 81 today. Hall of Fame basketball player, Irvin Magic Johnson, he's 67. Forever known as Cindy on the Brady Bunch, actress Susan Olsen, she's 65. Actress Halle Berry, 60. Actress Mila Kunis, she co-starred in That 70s Show, she's 43. Former NFL quarterback Tim Tebow, whose NFL career really didn't pan out all that well. After being selected in the first round by the Denver Broncos in 2010, he retired, what, 3 years later? Tim Tebow, 39. Birthdays here in the KX92 listening area in no particular order. We've got Kylie Ruderman, 17 today. Mark Teller celebrates a birthday, and Dionne Warner with a birthday, too. Dionne's birthday is on Sunday, and she is the winner of today's $5 gift card from Eldon's Fresh Foods. When quality counts, count on Eldon's. Third in Nokomis, Alexandria, happy birthday to everybody else who celebrates one today, tomorrow, or Sunday. Eldon's Fresh Foods and KX92, celebrating the people who keep our community special. 7:33, let's check in with Mark Anthony in the newsroom once again.
1: First of all, in news, a woman from Alexandria has been injured following a single vehicle crash along I-94 in Stearns County. The State Patrol says that crash took place on Thursday morning near St. Joseph. A Toyota was traveling westbound along I-94 when it left the road and rolled. Officials say Mary Catherine Stanglin, 64, of Alexandria, was injured and taken to the hospital. That crash does remain under investigation. And the Alexandria City Council met on Thursday. Tom Chorley files this first report.
2: The Alexandria City Council and EDA approved TIF District Number 69 with Unique Opportunities LLC for a five-phase, 375-unit multifamily housing development on or about 32 acres off South McKay Avenue. Phase 1 was required to have a minimum assessed value of $13.21 million was assessed at $10.81 million because the actual value is lower than originally projected. The contract for private redevelopment must be amended to reflect the lower valuation and establish the required minimum assessment agreement. This is Tom Chorley.
1: All right, thank you for that, Tom. And the Wings Over Alexandria Air Show will take place tomorrow at the Alexandria Regional Airport here in Alexandria. Airport manager Craig Anderson says it's going to be a great show.
3: We were really debating last year, do we do one in 2026 or do we wait 3 years because our runway is scheduled to be torn up next year. So we figured let's build off of some of the success we had last year and do another show. Then we'll get on like an every other year type time frame. So we're bringing it back for 2026. This coming Saturday, we got about double the axes last year. The Fagans are bringing up four of their World War II airplanes. Two of them showed up yesterday, actually. I think the others are scheduled to come in Friday.
1: By the way, gates will open at 11:30 a.m. with a main air show performances getting underway at 1 p.m. Tickets are $20 in advance and are available online 25 at the gate tomorrow. For the latest on those tickets and for any updates with the weather, go to the website wingsoveralexandria.org. And that's a look at your news. I'm Mark Anthony.
0: The air show should be a ton of fun. 7:36. Your KX92 weatherology forecast calling for a high temp today right around 82. Lots of cloud cover to go along with it. Remaining cloudy. A chance of scattered showers and thunderstorms late tonight with a low of 64. Cloud cover once again tomorrow. There is another chance of scattered showers and thunderstorms in the forecast. A high of 80. Sunday, mostly sunny with a high of 77. Mostly sunny on Monday as well with a high of 80. Mostly cloudy Tuesday. Chance of scattered showers and thunderstorms. We'll see a high of 78. In the Lakes area now, 64. East wind, 7 miles an hour. Humidity at 73%.
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0: KX92, Tom Petty and the Heartbreakers from the album Damn the Torpedoes, 1979. 7:39, 21 minutes away from 8 o'clock. I think we all love live music in the 2026 concert series at Theater La Hamidou. That's going to wrap up tonight. The Belfast Cowboys present the music of Van the Man Morrison. That'll be a ton of fun. They'll play a lot of other selections as well. 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We're moments away from the sports update. Coming up next, your KX92 weatherology forecast. 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
10: Tools and More. Open Monday through Saturday on Highway 29 North in Alexandria.
0: 7:43. Let's see how the weather's going to shape up for us over the weekend. 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
12: 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I'm meteorologist Michael Caro with a look at your KX92 weatherology forecast. High temperatures working up into the lower 80s for today under partly sunny skies. Then for tonight, a chance for some late night showers and storms developing with lows in the mid-60s. Saturday, more scattered showers and thundershowers there with highs right around 80. And that's your latest forecast. I'm meteorologist Michael Caro on KX92. Right now it's 64.
0: Wind out of the east at 9 miles an hour. Humidity at 73%. His name is John Corabi. For a brief moment, he was the front man for Motley Crue when Vince Neil was getting his stuff together. It's a new rock feature. This is New Day. Hey.

0: KX 92, where it doesn't have to be old to be a classic. John Corabi, the title track from his album New Day, came out at the end of April. Pretty tasty stuff there. 7:48, 12 minutes away from 8 o'clock. It's time for the sports update. The Minnesota Twins were in Dyersville, Iowa last night for Major League Baseball's annual Field of Dreams game at the legendary movie site. In an interleague game against Philadelphia, the Twins got thumped by a score 7-1. Starting pitcher Taj Bradley, he was a bit off. He went five innings. He allowed five earned runs on seven hits. Two of them were home runs. He also walked four and took the loss to drop to 9-5. His ERA rises up to 3.98. The Twins with eight hits on the night. Three batters in the lineup picked up two hits apiece. Former Wilmer Stingers player Brooks Lee, he was 0-4. He drops to 2.45. The three-game interleague series will take a break today for travel. The series resumes tomorrow night at Target Field. Getting the start tomorrow night for the Twins, Connor Prelip. He's 3-5. His ERA 4.79. Last night's loss drops the Twins back into third place in the American League Central. They've got a half-game lead over fourth-place Cleveland. They're a game behind Detroit for second, 3.5 behind the White Sox for first. Elsewhere in the American League, the winners were Detroit, Seattle, Boston, and Anaheim. The National League winners were Washington, Pittsburgh, Milwaukee, and Cincinnati. The Minnesota Lynx, with the WNBA best record of 28-7, they were off last night. They're in Las Vegas tomorrow night to face the Aces, the third-best team in the league. They're 23-11. The NFL preseason got underway full force last night with six games. Three games are on tap tonight, seven more tomorrow. That'll include the Minnesota Vikings, who kick off at noon Saturday on the road against the Giants. The first regular season game, that's a big one, Sunday, September 13th, 3:30 kickoff at U.S. Bank Stadium against Green Bay. College football season, that's just around the corner, too. The North Dakota State University Bison will kick off their season with a home game on Saturday, August 29th at the Fargo Dome, 4:30 kickoff against Jacksonville State. Meanwhile, the University of Minnesota Gopher football team will play their first game of the year on Thursday, September 3rd. That'll be a home game, 7 o'clock against Eastern Illinois. On the way next, we'll hear from Led Zeppelin and we'll time travel with Advantage Home Pros.
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0: KX92 classic Led Zeppelin back to 1970, Mark. That was the song that never did pop up on a Led Zeppelin album. It was the flip side of the single The Immigrant Song back in 1970. For all you Gen Zers out there, what's the flip side? Ask your mom and dad, or grandparents for that matter. 7:58, shall we time travel with Advantage Home Pros?
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0: 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All right, back in time we go. Forever known as the host of the classic TV game show, The Hollywood Squares. Mark, you ever see the outtakes on The Hollywood Squares?
1: Oh, man, hilarious.
0: Charlie Weaver was not your kindly little old grandpa, now, was he? Nor Paul Lynde. He was no angel.
1: Hilarious.
0: Anyway, the host of the TV game show, The Hollywood Squares, Peter Marshall, passed away 2 years ago today. He was 98. On this day in 1997, Timothy McVeigh sentenced to death for being the mastermind of the bombing of the federal building in Oklahoma City 2 years earlier. The Who released one of the truly great classic rock albums ever, Who's Next, 55 years ago today. Elvis's mom passed away on this day in 1958. President Truman announced that Japan had surrendered, paving the way towards the end of World War II. That was on this day in 1945. And President Franklin Roosevelt signed the Social Security Act in 1935. There's your time travel for August 14th. 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Mark, what's the latest?
1: Yeah, thank you, Michael. First of all, in news, officials say a woman from Alexandria has been injured following a single vehicle crash in Stearns County. The state patrol says that crash took place on Thursday morning near St. Joseph. A Toyota Corolla was reportedly traveling westbound along I-94 when it left the roadway and rolled. Officials say Mary Catherine Stangland, 64, of Alexandria, was injured and taken to the hospital. That crash does remain under investigation. And the latest U.S. drought monitor map released on Thursday shows most of central and west central Minnesota are currently abnormally dry to being in a moderate drought. Most of Douglas County is now currently in a moderate drought, except for the southwest corner, which is currently abnormally dry. Most of Polk, Grant, and Stevens counties are abnormally dry. All of Otter Tail County is in a moderate drought situation, while most of Todd County is also in a moderate drought, except for the northeastern corner, which is in a severe drought. A more active weather pattern is expected to set up early next week. Could see some rain chances Monday night all the way through Wednesday. And the Wings Over Alexandria Air Show will take place tomorrow at the Alexandria Regional Airport. Airport manager Craig Anderson says it's going to be a great show for the area.
2: We were really debating last year, do we do one in 2026 or do we wait 3 years because our runway is scheduled to be torn up next year. So we figured, let's build off of some of the success we had last year and do another show. Then we'll get on like an every other year type time frame. So we're bringing it back for 2026. This coming Saturday, we got about double the axes last year. The Fagans are bringing up four of their World War II airplanes. Two of them showed up yesterday, actually. I think the others are scheduled to come in Friday.
1: Now, gates will open at 11:30 a.m. tomorrow with the main air show performances set to get underway at 1 p.m. Tickets are $20 in advance and are available online and $25 at the gate tomorrow. In case of rain tomorrow, rain date will take place on Sunday. For the latest updates and for those tickets, go to the website wingsoveralexandria.org. We'll have a look at your weather next.
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1: And here's a look at your weather. We do have some sunshine out there right now. We'll see an increase in the clouds, though. Warm temps, 82 the high tonight. Cloudy chance of scattered rain and storms late tonight. Low 64. That will linger into tomorrow. Scattered rain, thunderstorms, high around 80. Will clear on Sunday. Mostly sunny, high 77. That much more active weather pattern setting up Monday night. We could see some showers and thunderstorms Monday night. Tuesday into Wednesday. Not a great chance on Wednesday, mainly Monday night into Tuesday, the better chance. Michael, what's that, Tim?
0: Well, let it, rain early in the week, but the Douglas County Fair is starting up
1: absolutely.
0: On Wednesday. Let's make sure we have nice dry weather for that. 8:04, we're at 65 in the Lakes area now. East wind, 8 miles an hour, 70% humidity. You mentioned the air show. I remember maybe 15 years ago or so, one of the old classic air shows took place here in Alexandria. Okay. Maybe you know more about that. They had the classic World War II biplanes.
1: Oh, cool.
0: Had a chance to take a ride in one of those.
1: Oh,
0: man, what a hoot that was.
1: Cool.
0: Outstanding fun. Let's see. Also in the news here, it says that a recent Iowa church service, this is a church service, featured a kiss cam. And not only that, but a hot dog launcher. In the church service.
1: No.
0: A video of the scene was posted on TikTok. Viewers debated whether the worship service had turned into entertainment. Some called the stunt inappropriate. Mm. Kiss cam, hot dog launcher, while others defended it as lighthearted. You know, you can have fun in church so often now, can't you? It's 8:05.
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logic and the power of knowing that for all practical purposes, the weekend is here. Do as you please. It's 8:14. 14 minutes past 8 from the Mission Mechanical Plumbing, Heating, and Air Conditioning Studios. Great lineup, all set to roll this hour. We'll hear from Blue Oyster Cult, Don Henley coming up, and more.

drunk. Look at that mama, she got it sticking in the cameraman. Oh, look at her, so. And he's up there. What's that? 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He's banging on the bundles like a chimpanzee. Oh, that is.

0: Mix 92. We want the 9 a.m. double shots. Got those coming up in about 40 minutes from now. Today we're doing two from Chicago. Then we're going to do two more from Foreigner. On the way next, your KX92 weatherology forecast. We'll also hear from Don Henley.
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2: I'm meteorologist Michael Caro with a look at your KX92 weatherology forecast. High temperatures working up into the lower 80s for today under partly sunny skies. Then for tonight, a chance for some late night showers and storms developing with lows in the mid 60s. Saturday, more scattered showers and thunder showers there with highs right around 80. And that's your latest forecast. I'm meteorologist Michael Caro on KX92. Right now at 66.
3: Overall, some pretty comfortable temperatures ahead of us. East wind 9 miles an hour. Humidity is at 68%.
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0: Fox 92, Don Henley and the title track from the album The End of the Innocence from 1979. KX92, 80s classic track. It's 8:28. Let's check into the newsroom once again and find out what Mark Anthony's up to. Mark, what's the latest?
1: Thank you. Someone's got to keep a check on me, no doubt about that. First of all, in news, a Henning fireman was injured in the initial response to the scene of that explosion and fire in rural Parker's Prairie. Now, he was treated and released from a hospital. No other injuries were reported in that explosion and fire. However, the person died of the owner of that home in that explosion. She was identified yesterday as Paulette Vensky, a 77-year-old woman who lived at that residence. The Otter Tail County Sheriff's Office says a family dog is missing and presumed to be dead as well. And a woman from Alexandria has been injured following a single vehicle crash in Stearns County yesterday. That crash took place yesterday morning near St. Joseph. A Toyota Corolla was reportedly traveling westbound along I-94 when it left the roadway and rolled. Officials say Mary Catherine Stanglin, 64, of Alexandria, was injured and taken to the hospital in St. Cloud. The incident does remain under investigation. And the Minnesota Twins fell to the Philadelphia Phillies 7-1 in the Field of Dreams game last night in Dyersville, Iowa. Taj Bradley suffered the loss after allowing 5 runs on 7 hits and 4 walks. Minnesota has now dropped 2 of their last 3 and will continue their 3-game set tonight. Turning to our weather for today, we're seeing little sunshine. We'll see mixed bag, clouds to increase, though, as the day rolls on. A warm day, 82 the high. That's about 3 degrees above average. Tonight, though, some scattered rain and storms late tonight. Low 64 tomorrow. More rain and storms, mainly through around 1 p.m. tomorrow. High of 80. And then we'll clear out on Sunday, mostly sunny. High 77. Michael, what's that, Tim?
0: We're at 66 in the Lakes area now. Humidity 68%. East wind 9 miles an hour. Yeah, watching a little bit of that Field of Dreams game last night. Maybe remember that I want to go out and hit some corn stands over the weekend.
2: Oh, yeah. Cool.
0: Subliminal advertising there. 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

0: KX92, The Real Estate by Joe, classic rock and roll morning show, Blue Oyster Cult. It's 8:38, 22 minutes away from 9 o'clock. All right, Vikings fans, time to get all fired up for football season. First preseason game of the year is tomorrow. Let's go to training camp with your Minnesota Vikings.
1: And now it's time for training camp today with Neil Roberts and the Minnesota Vikings.
2: He's a home run hitter, and the Vikings got him in the sixth round out of Wake Forest. Rookie running back DeMond Claiborne joins us. And DeMond, 4.37, 40-yard dash of the combine. Explain to fans what they're going to see of you in a Viking uniform.
3: Somebody who's committed, who's fast, who's ready to make explosive plays, running, catching, blocking, just trying to be an elite teammate and overall just an elite person.
2: What are you picking up from some of the vets in camp like Jones and Mason?
3: Those guys has been awesome. From learning the scheme to doing things on the field, after practice, whatever the case might be, walkthroughs. Those guys has been significant in my growth so far, putting an arm around me, leaning on me. And so those are two guys that I do look up to. Those guys has been very successful at this level. And so just being able to come to work every day with being around them to pick their brains about scheme, about life, or whatever the case might be has been awesome.
2: All right. Hey, we'll talk 26 when we come back.
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2: We're with Vikings rookie running back DeMond Claiborne, and DeMond coming out of the backfield, catching the ball, protecting the quarterback, making the big runs up the middle or on the outside. You have to really do it all here, and it looks like you're taking that on.
3: Yeah, 100%. Definitely just taking the steps to continue to get better at those things. Being at this level, I always want to continue to find things to get better at, continue to grow at. And so me being a rookie, I do have a long ways to go. Just when you think you arrived, you haven't. My biggest thing right now is just continue to put my head down, continue to work on my weaknesses, continue to trust the coaching staff, trust A. Jones and Jordan Mason about schemes and whatever else comes with this sport. I'm definitely hungry. Definitely want to continue to just keep my head down, stay quiet, and just work and ball when my name's called.
2: All right. Well, hey, keep that head down. You're fun to watch, and Viking fans looking forward to seeing you. Thanks for your time.
3: Thank you. Appreciate it, boss.
2: All right, DeMond Claiborne, everybody. That concludes this edition. Till next time, I'm Neil Roberts.
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17: I'm meteorologist Michael Caro with a look at your KX92 weatherology forecast. High temperatures working up into the lower 80s for today under partly sunny skies. Then for tonight, a chance for some late night showers and storms developing with lows in the mid 60s. Saturday, more scattered showers and thunder showers there with highs right around 80. And that's your latest forecast. I'm meteorologist Michael Caro on KX92. Right now it's 66.
0: Yeah, get out and have fun over the weekend if you can. Take us along with you. Bob Seger and the Silver Bullet Band from the album Against the Wind on the home for real classic.

0: 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It's 8:50, 10 minutes away from 9 o'clock. It's great to be a part of your Friday morning. The American Red Cross with a blood drive coming up Wednesday, August 26th, 10 a.m. to 4 p.m. at Calvary Lutheran Church in Alexandria. And if you want more details, call us up. 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From Abbey Road, the Beatles, next. 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

0: album they ever recorded. It's The Beatles from Abbey Road. 8:58, 2 minutes away from 9. Mark Anthony is back in the newsroom with our final local and regional update. Mark, what's the latest?
1: Yeah, thank you, Michael. First of all, on this Friday, a woman from Alexandria has been injured following a single vehicle crash in Stearns County. State Patrol says that crash took place yesterday morning near St. Joseph. A Toyota was reportedly traveling westbound along I-94 when it left the roadway and rolled. Officials say Mary Catherine Stanglund, 64, of Alexandria, was injured and taken to the St. Cloud Hospital. And the Douglas County Sheriff's Office and Emergency Management says the outdoor warning sirens across the county will be tested again today. You'll hear this sound throughout the county. Douglas County Emergency Management Director Julie Anderson says this is only a test today. No action will be required on your part. She says they sincerely apologize to you for the uncertainty created by unannounced tests earlier this week. And the Wings Over Alexandria Air Show will take place tomorrow at the Alexandria Regional Airport in Alexandria. Airport manager Craig Anderson says it's going to be a great show tomorrow.
2: We're really debating last year, do we do one in 2026 or do we wait 3 years because our runway is scheduled to be torn up next year. So we figured let's build off of some of the success we had last year and do another show. Then we'll get on like an every other year type time frame. So we're bringing it back for 2026. This coming Saturday, we got about double the axis last year. The Fagans are bringing up four of their World War II airplanes.
1: 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Those gates will open at 11:30 a.m. The air show performance gets underway at 1 p.m. for the latest updates. And for tickets, go to their website, wingsoveralexandria.org. Our weather for today, variable cloudiness. Clouds will increase as the day rolls on, though. High today, 82. Tonight, chance of scattered rain and storms late tonight. Low 64. Tomorrow, chance of scattered rain and thunderstorms. Best chance through around 1 p.m. tomorrow, then gradual clearing. High of 80. A beautiful day on tap for Sunday. Mostly sunny. High 77. Michael, what's that, Tim?
0: So when the sirens go off, all the dogs in the neighborhood start howling.
1: Yeah, that's right, including ours.
0: 68 in the Lakes area. East wind 14 miles an hour, 65% humidity. The 9 a.m. double shots begin with a pair from Chicago.
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0: X92 Chicago from their third album, track called Lowdown. Great lead vocal there from Peter Cetera. And in front of that, from 1972's fifth album, Chicago 5, Saturday in the Park was the big hit off that album, Dialogue Part 1 and 2. Right after this, the 9 a.m. double shots continue from the Mission Mechanical Plumbing Heating and Air Conditioning Studios, 2 from Foreigner, coming right up.
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0: KX92, been a while since we heard that one. Foreigner, from their 1984 release, Agent Provocateur, Reaction to Action. And in front of that, from the 1987 release, Inside Information, the big hit off the album, I Don't Want to Live Without You. And two from Chicago in front of that, 9 a.m. Double Shots every weekday morning at 9, right here on The Real Estate by Joe, classic rock and roll morning show. 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
2: I'm meteorologist Michael Caro with a look at your KX92 weatherology forecast. High temperatures working up into the lower 80s for today under partly sunny skies. Then for tonight, a chance for some late night showers and storms developing with lows in the mid-60s. Saturday, more scattered showers and thundershowers there with highs right around 80. And that's your latest forecast. I'm meteorologist Michael Caro on KX92. Right now, 70 degrees.
3: A little on the breezy side, east wind 14 miles an hour, humidity 65%. Santana on KX92.

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0: KX92 from the rise and fall of Ziggy Stardust and the Spiders from Mars outstanding album. David Bowie, guitarist Mick Ronson all over that album. I'm Michael Wright. Let's bring you a little bit of the KX92 concert calendar. Tonight at the Essentia Health Plaza in West Fargo, 38 Special will be there. Or if you can't catch them there, or if you want to catch them all over again, good news, tomorrow night they'll be at the Ledge Amphitheater in Waite Park. Also coming up tomorrow night, Joe Bonamassa, he'll headline at Treasure Island Resort and Casino Outdoor Amphitheater down by Red Wing. The opening act will be Government Mule. Coming up on Sunday, Skynyrd headlines, Foreigner is the opening act at Mystic Lake Casino, or pardon me, Amphitheater in Shakopee. Then on the 21st of August, Motley Crue headlines at Mystic Lake Amphitheater in Shakopee, Tesla, the opening act. Todd Rundgren, August 25th, Uptown Theater in Minneapolis. Toto on the 26th of August. They'll headline at Mystic Lake Amphitheater in Shakopee. Two great supporting acts, The Romantics and Christopher Cross. Then three shows to choose from coming up on the 27th. Santana will headline at Mystic Lake Amphitheater in Shakopee. The Doobie Brothers will be the opening act. The other two shows, Deep Purple at Mystic Lake Casino in Prior Lake, just right where Richie Blackmore rejoined his former Deep Purple bandmates for the first time in about 33 years with a rendition of Smoke on the Water that just brought the house down. So good to see Richie back with his old boys. Deep Purple, anyway, will be at Mystic Lake Casino in Prior Lake on August 27th. Kansas, the opening act. Bonnie Raitt at the Minnesota State Fairgrounds in St. Paul, August 27th. Speaking of the Minnesota State Fairgrounds, Rod Stewart was supposed to play there, but he had a stent put in, and he has canceled all remaining shows. A lot of great shows beyond that. Tune in each and every weekday morning right around this time. Never, ever miss out on a concert with the KX92 Concert Calendar. 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We'll hear from Meatloaf next.
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9: I'm meteorologist Michael Caro with a look at your KX92 weatherology forecast. High temperatures working up into the lower 80s for today under partly sunny skies. Then for tonight, a chance for some late night showers and storms developing with lows in the mid-60s. Saturday, more scattered showers and thundershowers there with highs right around 80. And that's your latest forecast. I'm meteorologist Michael Caro on KX92. Right now, 70 degrees.
0: Wind out of the east at 14 miles an hour. Humidity 65%. Stevie D next with the Jutner Motors Midday Drive.

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1: It is 4 minutes after 10 o'clock, 70 degrees in the Lakes area. That was the Eagles. I'm Stevie D, and this is the Black Crowes on the Jettner Motors Midday Drive.

From the Mission Mechanical Plumbing, Heating, and Air Conditioning Studios, that was Lynyrd Skynyrd with That Smell. We also heard a new rock feature from Def Leppard, Rainbow's Jealous Lover, Black Crowes with Jealous Again, and the Eagles' Seven Bridges Road. Good morning, I'm Stevie D. Dan Gladden to be with you on this Friday, August 14th, 2026. Today we are looking for a high of 82 degrees. Right now we're at 70 and clear in the Lakes area. Now, back to the Black Crowes and Jealous Again. Jealous Again was the first single from the Black Crowes, released in 1990 after the band had been around in some form for 6 years. It was written by Rich and Chris Robinson, the brothers who lead the band. The song reflects on their time on the road, pushing forward as they pursue their rock and roll dream. They seem to be addressing a girl, letting her know that there's a lot they had to sacrifice, and acknowledging that life with an inspiring

0: place on Jealous Again, Rich told Guitar Player magazine. We were going for a tumbling dice thing. I remember writing the intro, putting the song together with Chris, and bringing it to rehearsal where everyone got it. Now, the song got the Black Crowes off to a flying start. Rock stations were quick to add it to their playlists, excited to have some new blood in a genre that was still dominated by acts that were big in the 70s, like Aerosmith, Rush, and ZZ Top. And this was Southern Rock, more boogie than grunge, which was making a big push. Now, the band followed it with Twice as Hard and their cover of Hard to Handle, then with the touching ballad She Talks to Angels. All of these songs were part of their debut album, Shake Your Money Maker, which went on to sell over 5 million copies in America. That is the Black Crowes with Jealous Again. Great tune. Coming up this hour on the Juttner Motors Midday Drive, got some Tom Petty and the Heartbreakers, a deep cut from Aerosmith, and after your weatherology forecast, Bad Company.
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3: I'm meteorologist Michael Caro with a look at your KX92 weatherology forecast. Partial sunshine at times for this afternoon with highs into the lower 80s. Then for tonight, a chance for some late night showers and storms developing with lows in the mid 60s. Saturday, more scattered showers and thunder showers there with highs right

0: 80. And that's your latest forecast. I'm meteorologist Michael Caro on KX92. Right now, 70 degrees.
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0: LRB, Little River Band, with your KX92 Super 70s classic track, Help Is On Its Way. You also heard from Bad Company with Rock Steady. I'm Stevie D. It's time now for some Minnesota sports. Well, the Twins played in Major League Baseball's Field of Dreams game last night. Unfortunately, the dream belonged entirely to Philadelphia. Kyle Schwarber launched two home runs, and the Phillies beat Minnesota 7-1. One of Schwarber's homers bounced off of Luke Kuechel's glove and over the wall. Kuechel later provided Minnesota's only run with a solo dinger, so he both donated and received a souvenir. Taj Bradley allowed five runs in four innings. Byron Buxton returned from the injured list, and Minnesota is now 60-63. The Twins are off today before hosting Philly again tomorrow night at 6:10. Well, the Vikings open the preseason tomorrow at noon against the New York Giants. Newly named starter Kyler Murray and backup J.J. McCarthy are both expected to play. McCarthy admitted he's disappointed after losing the quarterback competition, but says he wants to remain with the Vikings and will be ready if his number's called. Tomorrow's game is on Fox. It's on Fox 9. The Lynx are a WNBA best, 28-7, and have won three straight. Tomorrow night, they'll visit the Las Vegas team at 7 o'clock on CBS and Paramount+. The Wolves will open the regular season October 21st in Miami. Their home opener is October 25th against Toronto. The biggest date is Christmas Day when Minnesota hosts defending champion, or former champion, Oklahoma City. It will be the first home Christmas game in franchise history. And NHL.com's season preview list, scoring depth as Minnesota's biggest question. The Wild lost Vladimir Tarasenko, Marcus Johansson, and Matt Zuccarello, who combined for 53 goals last season. Meanwhile, everyone continues waiting for a Quinn Hughes extension. And that is a look at Minnesota sports.
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0: Off their 2001 album, Just Push Play, that is a deep cut from Aerosmith with Jaded. Coming up next, we got your weatherology forecast and Tom Petty and the Heartbreakers.
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10: Tools and More, open Monday through Saturday on Highway 29 North in Alexandria.
11: I'm meteorologist Michael Caro with a look at your KX92 weatherology forecast. Partial sunshine at times for this afternoon with highs into the lower 80s. Then for tonight, a chance for some late night showers and storms developing with lows in the mid 60s. Saturday, more scattered showers and thundershowers there with highs right around 80. And that's your latest forecast. I'm meteorologist Michael Caro on KX92. Currently it's 72.
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0: From the Mission Mechanical Plumbing, Heating, and Air Conditioning Studios, that was your 80s classic track from Bryan Adams with Somebody. That's off his 1984 album, Reckless. We also heard from Styx, Robert Plant, The Doors, and Bob Seger and the Silver Bullet Band. Good morning, I'm Stevie D. It's time now for your Friday history lesson. Well, today is Friday, August 14th. It is the 226th day of the year. There are 139 days remaining until the end of the year. Today is World Lizard Day, Tattoo Removal Day, Wiffle Ball Day, and Nagging Day. We've got 24 days left until Labor Day, 78 days left until Halloween, and 79 days left until Daylight Saving Time ends. On this date in 1935, Social Security was approved by Congress. On this date in 1985, Michael Jackson paid $47.5 million for the publishing rights to the Beatles' song catalog. And on this date in 1997, Timothy McVeigh was sentenced to death for the Oklahoma City bombing. Some celebrity birthdays today. Tim Tebow is turning 39. Actress Mila Kunis is turning 43. Halle Berry turns 60 today. Irving Magic Johnson is turning 67 today, and Steve Martin is celebrating his 81st birthday today. And I know they're all listening live right now at Tim Tebow's house, smoking, drinking, and all sorts of debauchery. So thank you for tuning in. Appreciate that. Hope you have a great birthday. That is your Friday history lesson.
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16: I'm meteorologist Michael Caro with a look at your KX92 weatherology forecast. Partial sunshine at times for this afternoon with highs into the lower 80s. Then for tonight, a chance for some late night showers and storms developing with lows in the mid 60s. Saturday, more scattered showers and thundershowers there with highs right around 80. And that's your latest forecast. I'm meteorologist Michael Caro on KX92. Right now it's 73.
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0: on KX92. Bye Bye Love. We also heard from Cheap Trick and Pink Floyd. I'm Stevie D. This is the Jettner Motors Midday Drive. Well, Washington, D.C. police shut down part of Wisconsin Avenue during Wednesday morning's rush hour after someone left a blue and black electronic device with exposed wires outside a fire station.
1: What happened?
0: The bomb squad and canine unit were called in. Streets were blocked for nearly 2 hours. Now, after carefully examining the device, police identified it as an electronic sex portable pump device.
2: What?
0: The streets were blocked for nearly 2 hours. Imagine explaining to your boss why you were late for work. Yeah, sorry, I was late. Traffic was backed up because of a penis pump.
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0: Pat Benatar, Pat Benatar with We Belong on KX92. It is 7 minutes before noon, and now for all the latest from the newsroom, here's Mark Anthony.
1: First of all in news, a woman from Alexandria has been injured following a single vehicle crash along I-94 in Stearns County. The state patrol says that crash took place on Thursday morning near St. Joseph. A Toyota was traveling westbound along I-94 when it left the road and rolled. Officials say Mary Catherine Stanglin, 64, of Alexandria, was injured and taken to the hospital. That crash does remain under investigation. And the Alexandria City Council met on Thursday. Tom Chorley files this first report.
2: The Alexandria City Council and EDA approved TIF District Number 69 with Unique Opportunities, LLC, for a five-phase, 375-unit multifamily housing development on or about 32 acres off South McKay Avenue. Phase 1 was required to have a minimum assessed value of $13.21 million was assessed at $10.81 million because the actual value is lower than originally projected. The contract for private redevelopment must be amended to reflect the lower valuation and establish the required minimum assessment agreement. This is Tom Chorley.
1: All right, thank you for that, Tom. And the Wings Over Alexandria Air Show will take place tomorrow at the Alexandria Regional Airport here in Alexandria. Airport manager Craig Anderson says it's going to be a great show.
3: We were really debating last year, do we do one in 2026 or do we wait 3 years because our runway is scheduled to be torn up next year. So we figured let's build off of some of the success we had last year and do another show. Then we'll get on like an every other year type time frame. So we're bringing it back for 2026. This coming Saturday, we got about double the axes last year. The Fagans are bringing up four of their World War II airplanes. Two of them showed up yesterday, actually. I think the others are scheduled to come in Friday.
1: By the way, gates will open at 11:30 a.m. with a main air show performances getting underway at 1 p.m. Tickets are $20 in advance and are available online 25 at the gate tomorrow. For the latest on those tickets and for any updates with the weather, go to the website wingsoveralexandria.org. And that's a look at your news. I'm Mark Anthony.
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Alexandria. I'm Steve Gorman, and I want to personally thank everyone who rocks with us every Monday through Friday from 7 p.m. to midnight on Steve Gorman Rocks. We roll out all the great tunes and even toss in a few tracks that maybe you haven't heard in a while. 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And yes, we love sports, too. So join us. We're right here every Monday through Friday from 7 p.m. to midnight for Steve Gorman Rocks on the home for real classic rock in West Central Minnesota, KX92.

0: 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Great tune. I'm Stevie D. This is the Juttner Motors Midday Drive. Coming up, we got a tune from the Allman Brothers Band, a new rock feature from Aerosmith, and after your weatherology forecast, Steve Miller Band.
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17: I'm meteorologist Michael Caro with a look at your KX92 weatherology forecast. Partial sunshine at times for this afternoon with highs into the lower 80s. Then for tonight, a chance for some late night showers and storms developing with lows in the mid 60s. Saturday, more scattered showers and thunder showers there with highs right around 80. And that's your latest forecast. I'm meteorologist Michael Caro on KX92. Right now, 77.
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0: KX92, or it doesn't have to be old to be a classic. 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
9: I'm meteorologist Michael Caro with a look at your KX92 weatherology forecast. Partial sunshine at times for this afternoon with highs into the lower 80s. Then for tonight, a chance for some late night showers and storms developing with lows in the mid 60s. Saturday, more scattered showers and thundershowers there with highs right around 80. And that's your latest forecast. I'm meteorologist Michael Caro on KX92. Right now it's 79.
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0: From the Mission Mechanical Plumbing, Heating, and Air Conditioning Studios, that is a deep cut from Peter Frampton, Do You Feel Like We Do? Great tune. We also heard from Bad Company and Bill Squire. Good afternoon, I'm Stevie D. This is the Jettner Motors Midday Drive. Well, a satirical political candidate named Count Binface finished second in a British parliamentary election, receiving nearly 9,500 votes. Count Binface campaigns wearing a silver costume with a trash can over his head and claims to be an intergalactic warrior from the planet Sigma 11.
1: Aliens.
0: Now, his platform included banning loud snacks in movie theaters, making arcade claw machines fairer, knighting Wallace and Gromit, and cutting your taxes while raising everyone else's.
2: I feel like that's fair!
0: Count Binface lost to Nigel Farage, meeting 9,500 voters, looked at the candidate dressed like a garbage can, and decided he wasn't the trashiest option.
1: They're eating the dog!
0: He has promised to run again. Got your weatherology forecast and Neil Young and Crazy Horse next.
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1: I'm meteorologist Michael Caro with a look at your KX92 weatherology forecast. Partial sunshine at times for this afternoon with highs into the lower 80s. Then for tonight, a chance for some late night showers and storms developing with lows in the mid 60s. Saturday, more scattered showers and thundershowers there with highs right around 80. And that's your latest forecast. I'm meteorologist Michael Caro on KX92. Right now it's 79.
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0: That is Jeff Healey Band with your KX9280's classic track, Angel Eyes. We also heard from Styx with Renegade and Cinnamon Girl from Neil Young and Crazy Horse. I'm Stevie D. It's time now for some Minnesota sports. Well, the Twins played in Major League Baseball's Field of Dreams game last night. Unfortunately, the dream belonged entirely to Philadelphia. Kyle Schwarber launched two home runs as the Phillies beat Minnesota 7-1. One of Schwarber's homers bounced off of Luke Kuechel's glove and over the wall. Kuechel later provided Minnesota's only run, the solo dinger, so he both donated and received a souvenir. Taj Bradley allowed 5 runs in 4 innings. Byron Buxton returned from the injured list, and Minnesota is now 60-63. The Twins are off today before hosting Philly again tomorrow at 6:10. Well, the Vikings open up the preseason tomorrow at noon against the Giants. Newly named starter Kyler Murray and backup J.J. McCarthy are both expected to play. McCarthy admitted he's disappointed after losing the quarterback competition, but says he wants to remain with the Vikings and will be ready if his number is called. Tomorrow's game is on Fox 9. The Lynx are a WNBA best 28-7 and have won 3 straight. Tomorrow night they visit Las Vegas at 7 o'clock on CBS and Paramount Plus. The Wolves will open the regular season October 21st in Miami. Their home opener is October 25th against Toronto. The biggest date is Christmas Day when Minnesota hosts Oklahoma City, and it will be the first home Christmas game in franchise history. NHL.com's season preview lists scoring depth as Minnesota's biggest question. The Wild lost Vladimir Tarasenko, Marcus Johansson, and Matt Zuccarello, who combined for 53 goals last season. Meanwhile, everyone continues waiting for a Quinn Hughes extension. And that is Minnesota sports.
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0: Brian Adams with Run to You on KX92. We also heard from ELO with Mr. Blue Sky. I'm Stevie D. We got your weatherology forecast coming up next in AC/DC.
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11: I'm meteorologist Michael Caro with a look at your KX92 weatherology forecast. Partial sunshine at times for this afternoon with highs into the lower 80s. Then for tonight, a chance for some late night showers and storms developing with lows in the mid 60s. Saturday, more scattered showers and thunder showers there with highs right around 80. And that's your latest forecast. I'm meteorologist Michael Caro on KX92. Right now it's 79.
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0: From the Mission Mechanical Plumbing, Heating, and Air Conditioning Studios, that was George Thorogood and the Destroyers. Moving on over. Aerosmith and Train Kept Rolling, we also heard. Well, three deadly crashes have been reported since the Sturgis Motorcycle Rally got underway last weekend in South Dakota. Two of the fatal crashes involved motorcycles. The South Dakota Highway Patrol says troopers responded to 23 injury crashes Saturday through Wednesday morning. Troopers now have made 69 DUI arrests, 129 misdemeanor drug arrests, and 57 felony drug arrests. The rally ends on August 16th. That was once in a baseball tournament over the Sturgis Rally. And let's just say it was wild.
1: Just a bit outside.
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14: 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Hey, I'm Steve Gorman. This is the show that brings you lots of great, insightful stories behind the scenes of all the great tunes and the bands that gave them to us. 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

0: Phil Collins, I Can't Dance on KX92. I'm Stevie D. It's time now for your Friday history lesson. Well, today is Friday, August 14th. It is the 226th day of the year. There are 139 days remaining until the end of the year. Today is World Lizard Day, Tattoo Removal Day, Wiffleball Day, and Nagging Day. Got 24 days left until Labor Day, 78 days left until Halloween, and 79 days left until Daylight Saving Time ends. On this date in 1935, Social Security was approved by Congress. On this date in 1985, Michael Jackson paid $47.5 million for the publishing rights to the Beatles' song catalog. And on this date in 1997, Timothy McVeigh was sentenced to death for the Oklahoma City bombing. Some celebrity birthdays today. Tim Tebow is turning 39. Mila Kunis celebrating her 43rd birthday. Halle Berry turns 60 today. Magic Johnson turns 67. And Steve Martin is celebrating his 81st birthday. And I know they're all listening live right now at Tim Tebow's house. Smoking, drinking, debauchery. Appreciate you guys tuning in. Thank you for that. Hope you have a great birthday. And that's your Friday history lesson.
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3: I'm meteorologist Michael Caro with a look at your KX92 weatherology forecast. Partial sunshine at times for this afternoon with highs into the lower 80s. Then for tonight, a chance for some late night showers and storms developing with lows in the mid 60s. Saturday, more scattered showers and thundershowers there with highs right around 80. And that's your latest forecast. I'm meteorologist Michael Caro on KX92. Currently it's 81.
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0: Rolling Stones with your deep cut, Dance Little Sister. Listen to this. A northern Kentucky man is dead after falling nearly 200 feet from the top of South Falls at Silver Falls State Park in Oregon while posing for a photo.
1: Oh, geez.
0: Oregon State Police say the man was at the top of the falls in an area close to the public when he slipped and fell while posing for photos. He fell about 177 feet to the water and died. And I looked it up. An average of about 40 to 50 people die worldwide each year taking selfies, though tracking groups estimate hundreds more go unrecorded. Studies show that about 72% of these victims are young men under the age of 30 taking extreme physical risks for social media. According to Global Health Research and News Tracking, the highest numbers of reported selfie fatalities occur in India and in the United States. So remember that next time you're about to do something stupid for a selfie. Don't do it.
2: Not got that.
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0: The Black Crowes, Twice as Hard on KX92. I'm Stevie D. That's going to do it for me. Thanks for hanging out during the Jettner Motors Midday Drive. Appreciate it. Got your weatherology forecast coming up next. 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
0: 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Have an excellent weekend. 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
11: I'm meteorologist Michael Caro with a look at your KX92 weatherology forecast. Partial sunshine at times for this afternoon with highs into the lower 80s. Then for tonight, a chance for some late night showers and storms developing with lows in the mid 60s. Saturday, more scattered showers and thunder showers there with highs right around 80. And that's your latest forecast. I'm meteorologist Michael Caro on KX92. Right now, it's 82.
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0: 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The Rocket Show on the air. It is Friday, and it feels good. I've got a special 420 rocket trip coming up for you a little better than an hour from now. We get a little trippy. We get a little psychedelic once in a while on the Rocket Show. Hope you stick around for it.
1: Hey, let's be entertaining.
2: I am Emsire King. I'm listening. There's truth. And there's lies. And everything. And I'm here to tell you what's the truth and lies.
0: Matthew McConaughey talks about the originality of his new movie, The Rivals of Emsire King, and what made him want to take the role.
3: I was looking for originality, something that shook me and made me go, oh, I haven't read anything like that in a long time. The original space, place, time, the language, the music, the poetry, the mythology. This lead character of Amziah, who's a giver of belonging to the misfits of the world, bring them to the table. Anybody that's feeling like they're lost on the outskirts, he's the first kind of guy that'll bring you right to the center of the circle, put the spotlight on you, and say, go. You're worth being here.
0: Matthew talks about working with his co-star, Angelina Looking Glass.
3: She's not a trained actress, which is can be nice because you're reminded, you know, when you work with non-actors, that what they know how to do is what all actors learn and then sometimes forget, which is listen and respond. Listen and respond. Now, that doesn't mean that everyone who can listen responds an actor, because they're not. I mean, you got to be comfortable in front of the camera. Her pulse didn't change when she got in front of the camera. She was not intimidated by the camera or the crew or anything.
0: The Rivals of Emsire King is in limited release now and will be in wide release August 21st.
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0: 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The Eagles just keep adding more and more shows to their residency at Sphere. That'd be a fun show to go see. Rock and roll news coming up. Ritchie Blackmore recently reunited with his Deep Purple bandmates in New York, and the Stray Cats are going to return to late-night television for the first time since 1990.
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9: I'm meteorologist Michael Caro with a look at your KX92 weatherology forecast. Partial sunshine at times for this afternoon with highs into the lower 80s. Then for tonight, a chance for some late night showers and storms developing with lows in the mid 60s. Saturday, more scattered showers and thunder showers there with highs right around 80. And that's your latest forecast. I'm meteorologist Michael Caro on KX92. Right now it's 82.
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0: Eric Clapton from 1970, that's Let It Rain on KX92. Got racing back at the Viking Speedway this weekend. 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
0: For Deep Purple, the band famous for the song Smoke on the Water, decades of bad blood are now water under the bridge. Founding guitarist Ritchie Blackmore reunited with his old bandmates for a rendition of the group's most famous song Wednesday night at Jones Beach in New York. In a live stream the night before the show, Blackmore revealed that he had not played rock music in 25 years. Blackmore, who co-founded Deep Purple in 1968, experienced a fallout with the other members of the band in 1993, and that resulted in him leaving the lineup. After decades of estrangement, Blackmore sent a message to Ian Gillan asking if he could come up to jam, and the rest is history. The Stray Cats are making their return to late-night television. The band is set to appear on The Tonight Show starring Jimmy Fallon on Tuesday. They'll be performing their iconic hits. The appearance will mark the Stray Cats' first late-night TV appearance since playing The Late Show with David Letterman in 1990.
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2: It's no secret the Vikings have a quarterback battle in camp, but a guy who's watched a lot of quarterback tape in his day, Randy Hedberg, former quarterbacks coach at NDSU, joins us. And Randy, you said you didn't necessarily recruit either of these guys back in college, but I know you've seen them plenty in the NFL and get a pretty good sense of where they might be at with this stuff. Let's start with the new guy in camp, Kyler Murray, who the Vikings signed for the NFL minimum. So kind of a no-brainer for Kyler and the Vikings, right?
3: I think it's a great pickup for the Vikings. First overall pick, as you mentioned. Also was a first round pick in Major League Baseball. So he's an excellent athlete. I think has a strong arm. He's just not very tall, but he can run around. He can escape from pressure, which I think is critical in the NFL. I think that's the way NFL teams are going now. They're drafting quarterbacks. They want quarterbacks that can get away from pressure. And I think Kyler's one of those guys.
2: All right. We'll get Randy's impression of J.J. McCarthy when we come back.
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2: We're with former Bison quarterbacks coach Randy Hedberg giving us his analysis on Kyler Murray versus J.J. McCarthy. We've already talked about Kyler a bit. Your impressions of J.J.?
3: I think it was a disappointing year for J.J. this past year, the 25 season. I just think he had a few dinged up injuries and pulled himself out of a game, which I don't think is very good for the coaching staff to see that. But he has physical skills. He has a strong arm. And he's another guy that can get away from pressure. You know, if they bring pressure, he can get away from it. Athletically, I think he's okay that way. He just needs to get some experience behind the center and make some plays. I personally think it's going to be Kyler Murray's going to be number one, and I wouldn't be surprised if Carson Wentz number two.
2: Thanks, Randy, for that. And that concludes this edition. Until next time, I'm Neil Roberts.
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9: We're heading out to Cullen's Home Center. I've got John Cullen with me right now. 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
10: It's good news, bad news. 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
9: Oh, boy. 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
10: Believe it or not. 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We got up to 60. 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
9: Yeah, selection of furniture and mattresses on display at Cullen's Home Center, second to none. 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
16: I'm meteorologist Michael Caro with a look at your KX92 weatherology forecast. Partial sunshine at times for this afternoon with highs into the lower 80s. Then for tonight, a chance for some late night showers and storms developing with lows in the mid 60s. Saturday, more scattered showers and thunder showers there with highs right around 80. And that's your latest forecast. I'm meteorologist Michael Caro on KX92. Right now it's 82.
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0: That's a Who on KX92 from the Bishop Mechanical Plumbing, Heating, and Air Conditioning Studios. The Rocket Show on the air. Got some sports in a few minutes. The Twins. I'm sure it was a great experience at the Field of Dreams game last night, but they got rocked in Dyersville. The Lynx continue their road trip in Las Vegas tomorrow, and the Vikings kick off the preseason in New York tomorrow.
1: Survey said.
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0: Today is National Tattoo Removal Day. Now, there's a number of reasons why someone might get a tattoo removed. And here are some of the top reasons. 20% of people say they get a tattoo removed because the original tattoo was an impulse decision. 24% of people get a tattoo removed because it's no longer relevant. 13% of people say they have a tattoo removed because they became a parent. And 5% of people say they get a tattoo removed because of their career or a dress code. By the way, 83% of people who have a tattoo removed plan on getting a new tattoo.
10: Look for extensive tattooing.
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0: 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Here's some sports. The Twins fell to the Phillies 7-1 in the Field of Dreams game last night. Minnesota has dropped two of its last three. They'll continue their three-game set with the Phillies tomorrow. The Red Hot Lynx have won 13 of their last 14, entering tomorrow's contest. The Lynx continue their four-game road trip when they visit the Las Vegas Aces. The NBA has released the full schedule for their upcoming regular season. The Timberwolves will tip off the year October 21st when they visit the Miami Heat. Minnesota wraps up their season when they host the Houston Rockets April 11th. And the Vikings have released their first unofficial depth chart of the season. As expected, Minnesota has listed Kyler Murray as the starting quarterback. Aaron Jones or Jordan Mason have been named as options at starting running back. The Vikings kick off the preseason tomorrow when they visit the New York Giants. That's Rockets Sports Rock and Roll News in a few minutes. New principles are being proposed to govern the eligibility of AI recordings for music charts. And Olivia Harrison will take part in a book tour for the release of a book of George Harrison's photographs.
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7: I'm meteorologist Alora Lockwood with your KX 92 weatherology forecast. Chance of thunderstorms tonight, otherwise cloudy skies expected. Lows dip down to about 65, southeasterly winds 8 to 15 miles per hour. Cloudy skies expected again tomorrow. Slight chance for storms. High temperatures reach up to 80. Partly cloudy skies tomorrow night. Slight chance of thunderstorms. Lows level off around 59. I'm meteorologist Alora Lockwood on KX 92. Right now, it's 83 degrees.
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0: New principles are being proposed to govern the eligibility of AI recordings for music charts. They'd establish a clear boundary between human-led creativity and songs that are made using unauthorized artificial intelligence models. Those principles would allow charts to accommodate the appropriate use of AI in the creative process while authentically celebrating human artistry. Under the guidelines, a song using AI would only qualify for the charts if the AI service used is properly authorized and lawful, the track is substantially human-made, and it doesn't raise stream or chart manipulation concerns. Olivia Harrison, the widow of George Harrison, is set to take part in a book tour for the upcoming release of The Third Eye Early Photographs Photo Book. The tour includes two stops, one in New York, October 6th, and the second in Los Angeles, October 11th. The Third Eye Early Photographs is being described as the first ever collection of George Harrison's personal photos taken between 1963 and 1970. The book will come out October 6th.
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11: I'm meteorologist Laura Lockwood with your KX92 weatherology forecast. Chance of thunderstorms tonight, otherwise cloudy skies expected. Lows dip down to about 65, southeasterly winds 8 to 15 miles per hour. Cloudy skies expected again tomorrow. Slight chance for storms. High temperatures reach up to 80. Partly cloudy skies tomorrow night. Slight chance of thunderstorms. Lows level off around 59. I'm meteorologist Laura Lockwood on KX92. Right now, 81.
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0: Bring Rass and High Tide Outlaws on KX92. That's it for the Old Mill Bar and Grill 5 o'clock Rock Block for today. It is the weekend, the perfect time to get to the Old Mill. 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
0: 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Plus, the Stray Cats are going to make a return to late-night television. 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
16: I'm meteorologist Laura Lockwood with your KX92 weatherology forecast. Chance of thunderstorms tonight. Otherwise, cloudy skies expected. Lows dip down to about 65. Southeasterly winds 8 to 15 miles per hour. Cloudy skies expected again tomorrow. Slight chance for storms. High temperatures reach up to 80. partly cloudy skies tomorrow night. Slight chance of thunderstorms. Lows of a low around 59. I'm meteorologist Ulora Lockwood on KX 92. Currently 79.
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0: For Deep Purple, the band famous for the song Smoke on the Water, decades of bad blood are now water under the bridge. Founding guitarist Ritchie Blackmore reunited with his old bandmates for a rendition of the group's most famous song Wednesday night at Jones Beach in New York. In a live stream the night before the show, Blackmore revealed that he had not played rock music in 25 years. Blackmore, who co-founded Deep Purple in 1968, experienced a fallout with the other members of the band in 1993, and that resulted in him leaving the lineup. After decades of estrangement, Blackmore sent a message to Ian Gillan asking if he could come up to jam, and the rest is history. The Stray Cats are making their return to late-night television. The band is set to appear on The Tonight Show starring Jimmy Fallon on Tuesday. They'll be performing their iconic hits. The appearance will mark the Stray Cats' first late-night TV appearance since playing The Late Show with David Letterman in 1990.
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0: Theater La Hamadou is celebrating its 66th season in Alexandria. 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
2: It's no secret the Vikings have a quarterback battle in camp, but a guy who's watched a lot of quarterback tape in his day, Randy Hedberg, former quarterbacks coach at NDSU, joins us. And Randy, you said you didn't necessarily recruit either of these guys back in college, but I know you've seen them plenty in the NFL and get a pretty good sense of where they might be at with this stuff. Let's start with the new guy in camp, Kyler Murray, who the Vikings signed for the NFL minimum. So kind of a no-brainer for Kyler and the Vikings, right?
3: I think it's a great pickup for the Vikings. First overall pick, as you mentioned. Also was a first round pick in Major League Baseball. So he's an excellent athlete. I think has a strong arm. He's just not very tall, but he can run around. He can escape from pressure, which I think is critical in the NFL. I think that's the way NFL teams are going now. They're drafting quarterbacks. They want quarterbacks that can get away from pressure. And I think Kyler's one of those guys.
2: All right, we'll get Randy's impression of J.J. McCarthy when we come back.
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2: We're with former Bison quarterbacks coach Randy Hedberg giving us his analysis on Kyler Murray versus J.J. McCarthy. We've already talked about Kyler a bit. Your impressions of J.J.?
3: I think it was a disappointing year for J.J. this past year, the 25 season. I just think he had a few dinged up injuries and pulled himself out of a game, which I don't think is very good for the coaching staff to see that. But he has physical skills. He has a strong arm. And he's another guy that can get away from pressure. You know, if they bring pressure, he can get away from it. Athletically, I think he's okay that way. He just needs to get some experience behind the center and make some plays. I personally think it's going to be Kyler Murray's going to be number one, and I wouldn't be surprised if Carson Wentz number two.
2: Thanks, Randy, for that. And that concludes this edition. Until next time, I'm Neil Roberts.
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17: I'm meteorologist Laura Lockwood with your KX 92 weatherology forecast. Chance of thunderstorms tonight, otherwise cloudy skies expected. Lows dip down to about 65, southeasterly winds 8 to 15 miles per hour. Cloudy skies expected again tomorrow. Slight chance for storms. High temperatures reach up to 80. Partly cloudy skies tomorrow night. Slight chance of thunderstorms. Lows level off around 59. I'm meteorologist Laura Lockwood on KX 92. Currently 79.
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0: Dusty Miller Band on KX92 from the Mission Mechanical Plumbing, Heating, and Air Conditioning Studios. It's the Rocket Show. Twins got rocked in Dyersville last night. The Lynx continue their road trip there in Vegas tomorrow. And the Vikings kick off the preseason. They play the Giants on the road tomorrow. Details on the way in Rocket Sports in just a few minutes.
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Big Log from Robert Plant on KX92. Looking like a good weekend to get on the water, both tomorrow and Sunday. Temperature-wise, going to be good. Real slight chance of some rain maybe tomorrow. Not a very big chance of that happening. So get to Rotary Beach on Lahamadu, get to Party Cove on Carlos, maybe Pilgrim's Point on Ida, wherever you're going. Take the classic rock along. 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

0: From their latest album, A Pound of Feathers, Black Crowes has Profane Prophecy on KX92. It's time for sports. The Twins fell to the Phillies 7-1 in the Field of Dreams game last night. Minnesota has dropped two of its last three. They'll continue their three-game set with the Phillies tomorrow. The Red Hot Lynx have won 13 of their last 14, entering tomorrow's contest. The Lynx continue their four-game road trip when they visit the Las Vegas Aces. The NBA has released the full schedule for their upcoming regular season. The Timberwolves will tip off the year October 21st when they visit the Miami Heat. Minnesota wraps up their season when they host the Houston Rockets April 11th. And the Vikings have released their first unofficial depth chart of the season. As expected, Minnesota has listed Kyler Murray as the starting quarterback. Aaron Jones or Jordan Mason have been named as options at starting running back. The Vikings kick off the preseason tomorrow when they visit the New York Giants. That's Rockets Sports Rock and Roll News in a few minutes. New principles are being proposed to govern the eligibility of AI recordings for music charts. And Olivia Harrison will take part in a book tour for the release of a book of George Harrison's photographs.
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12: I'm meteorologist Laura Lockwood with your KX92 weatherology forecast. Chance of thunderstorms tonight, otherwise cloudy skies expected. Lows dip down to about 65, southeasterly winds 8 to 15 miles per hour. Cloudy skies expected again tomorrow, slight chance for storms. High temperatures reach up to 80. Partly cloudy skies tomorrow night, slight chance of thunderstorms. Lows level off around 59. I'm meteorologist Laura Lockwood on KX92, currently 79.
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0: 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Yeah, they're not ones for subtlety, are they? 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It's KX92's Acoustic Sunday Morning. 2 hours of acoustic classic rock. 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
0: New principles are being proposed to govern the eligibility of AI recordings for music charts. They'd establish a clear boundary between human-led creativity and songs that are made using unauthorized artificial intelligence models. Those principles would allow charts to accommodate the appropriate use of AI in the creative process while authentically celebrating human artistry. Under the guidelines, a song using AI would only qualify for the charts if the AI service used is properly authorized and lawful, the track is substantially human-made, and it doesn't raise stream or chart manipulation concerns. Olivia Harrison, the widow of George Harrison, is set to take part in a book tour for the upcoming release of The Third Eye Early Photographs Photo Book. The tour includes two stops, one in New York, October 6th, and the second in Los Angeles, October 11th. The Third Eye Early Photographs is being described as the first ever collection of George Harrison's personal photos taken between 1963 and 1970. The book will come out October 6th.
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0: A tune that was always a favorite at the Owatonna Roller Rink, where I spent a lot of my childhood. 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
10: I'm meteorologist Laura Lockwood with your KX92 weatherology forecast. Chance of thunderstorms tonight, otherwise overcast skies. Lows dip down to about 66. Winds out of the southeast, 8 to 15 miles per hour. Cloudy skies expected again tomorrow. Slight chance of thunderstorms. Daytime highs approaching 81. Partly cloudy skies tomorrow night. Slight chance for storms. Lows dip down to about 59. I'm meteorologist Laura Lockwood on KX92. Right now, 79.
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1: 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Welcome to the show.
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